0: is down, the stars are out, and it's time for a pop culture party. Show them at a party. This is Pop Crush Nights.
1: What up? It's Pop Crush Nights. Thursday, we're on Taylor Swift Wedding Watch. Yeah, that could literally happen any moment now, but Madison Square Garden, really? It just seems so far-fetched. I'm not sold on MSG. The food or Madison Square Garden. What do you think? Seriously, you think she's going to get married there? Sign in the DMs. What's the over-under? Stick with us. Oh, all kinds of fun. That's coming up tonight. It's Pop Crush Nights.

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7: Mostly cloudy tonight, mid-50s. North winds around 5 miles per hour. Friday, partly sunny, 76. Friday night, partly cloudy, 54. Saturday, sunny, 81. Saturday night, partly cloudy with a chance for showers after midnight, 63. Sunday, mostly cloudy with a slight chance for showers and thunderstorms, 87.

She'll be all right. No riding shining armored knight. 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And in fact, tonight, she did confirm. 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

0: If you want to win an argument with your partner, look, I did something. I used technology. Chat GPT might have saved the day. Have you ever used Chat GPT for anything, Donnie?
1: No, sweetie, I am witty. 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No, nothing wins an argument more than, I believe that you feel that way.
0: Donnie is witty and I use the web. I'm going to fill you in on what happened next.
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1: Using ChatGPT to win your arguments. Now, I'm not going to say that I won, but I will say that I fought a good fight, and I didn't back down. And there was something about the way that the chatbot told me to talk to my boyfriend that, like, honestly just allowed him to, like, hear me for what I was trying to say, which made the conversation better. Again, might not have won, but he did at least hear me. So I'm going to say maybe ChatGPT is the thing that's going to save our relationship.
2: Did he know you were using ChatGPT?
1: Absolutely not, Donnie. And I swear if you tell him, we won't be friends anymore. And you know what? You're going to have to do the show solo.
2: Okay. But no, seriously, I would be frustrated. If somebody used logic when arguing with me. No, I don't want logic. I want ridiculousness. I want to go, remember January 2nd, 2022, when I asked you how I looked that day and you said fine. And then when I went out, all my friends were like, well, this is a choice of outfit. You said fine.
1: I like to be rational.
2: Don't know that. I had a bad

0: together with a Harry Styles.
1: Yes, we want to send you to see his show in New York City. I just think about that. Remember those Pace Picante commercials? New York City. Oh, what did I throw up? Yes, you can be there. We want to get you there. Two-night hotel stay. Go and check it out. Madison Square Garden. You could say you were there if that's where Taylor and Travis are getting married. So enter to win right now. Pop Crush at popcrush.com. 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
1: I am a huge fan of Carol Burnett. I love her. I think she's just a goddess in every situation, but maybe not the bar. I know that you were a bartender for a while. Carol Burnett is carrying around a recipe for a Cosmo, and she hands it to her bartender. Are you offended?
2: No, you know what? I'm all here for it because I'd rather know how you like it because then you can't complain. But look, I made exactly how you like it, so you have to pay for it. You have to buy it. This is what you get. So you know what? If you are very particular, be like Carol Burnett and just let them know exactly how you want it.
1: And I bet she tips well.
2: Oh, you know she does.
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0: Pop Crush Nights, Lauren Snap, Donnie Meacham, and I text like a grandmother. That's right, one finger swipe in the whole time I'm sending any type of text message. Here is where I am grinding my teeth over something.
1: Okay.
0: So Gen Alpha, which is the youths that are now coming up, they're saying that we text in full sentences in school, and that should be left at the school. They do not want to see any type of, like, punctuation. They don't want to see any type of uppercase text. I can't stand this. I have to send you a full text with punctuation.
1: Oh, yeah, but I also... I text like my grandma. I don't respond because she's dead.
0: Oh,

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1: Mostly cloudy tonight. Mid-50s. North winds around 5 miles per hour. Friday, partly sunny, 76. Friday night, partly cloudy, 54. Saturday, sunny, 81. Saturday night, partly cloudy with a chance for showers after midnight, 63. Sunday, mostly cloudy with a slight chance for showers and thunderstorms, 87.

0: 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Lauren Snap, Donnie Meacham, Pop Crush Nights.
1: Wow. I have so many, like a glass of wine with McDonald's. I know that's two to things right there, but a glass of wine and some McDonald's. I am bougie. That gives me true comfort.
0: I think our listeners probably have something better. So, Donnie, as much as I love your wine and McDonald's combo, it's weird. Let me know what yours is. 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
1: We're getting comfy tonight. Lauren Snap, Donnie Meacham. We are talking about true comfort. For Donnie, it's a glass of wine and McDonald's. Ooh. And for me, it is, I love a vacation. I don't even care where it is. It could be at my house. Sometimes you just have to tap into that mental break, grab a book, grab a seltzy, and just hang out. But according to a lot of scientists and studies, they say a nap is the number one true comfort for most people. I love a nap.
2: God. I'm not going to lie. I'm a napper. Every day I have to just lay down. Even if I'm not like actually falling asleep, I need to sit there, lay down for 20 minutes, just close my eyes. Oh my gosh. That brings me true comfort, actually. True comfort, a nap. I agree with this. This is one study I agree with, because then I'll have a nap. I'll wake up, drink some wine, and eat some McDonald's. Wow, this is a comfortable day.
1: And you can grab that comfort blanket the whole time. It's so nice. What's the one thing that brings you true comfort? Hit us up on the podcast.

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2: Yes.
1: We want to send you to see his show in New York City. I just think about that. Remember those Pace Picante commercials? New York City. Oh, what a throwback. But yes, you can be there. We want to get you there. Two-night hotel stay. Go and check it out. Madison Square Garden. You could say you were there if that's where Taylor and Travis are getting married. So enjoy the win right now. 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
1: I'm single, and, you know, so I'd be trying to go on dates every now and again, but do you know what they say a good date should cost?
2: A source of laughter and fun.
1: Your soul. $196.
2: What?
1: I'm like,
2: where are they going?
1: In the Hamptons? Like, what are we doing? First of all, yeah, like splitting your dinner, but where are we eating? We're not eating at, you know, the Ritz-Carlton. We're eating at Taco Bell Cantina.
2: I was like, going to say.
1: If I'm paying $196, I am getting lucky that night. And then you're staying over and doing it again in the morning, because that's a lot of money.
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1: Have you ever had a drink thrown in your face?
2: Never.
1: I feel like it only happens in movies, right?
2: Yeah, never.
1: Well, Jonathan really, Scott from Property Brothers, he was like recalling how a date once threw a drink in his face. And I was like, what? That actually happens? No, right?
2: Never to him. Have you seen him in real life? He is gorgeous.
1: Gorgeous.
2: And so nice.
1: Yeah. And why would you throw a drink? That's like assault, right? In many states.
2: I mean, I would take some salt and lick it off his face, depending on what it was. He's so good looking.
1: Yeah. Ever throw something in my face, make sure it's Fireball.

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7: Mostly cloudy tonight, mid-50s. North winds around 5 miles per hour. Friday, partly sunny, 76. Friday night, partly cloudy, 54. Saturday, sunny, 81. Saturday night, partly cloudy with a chance for showers after midnight, 63. Sunday, mostly cloudy with a slight chance for showers and thunderstorms, 87.

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1: You are not invited. Yeah.
2: What?
1: You're not invited. It's dumb, but it's also kind of brilliant. So a bride and groom, they sent friends and family before their wedding a you are not invited card just to let people know that they did not make the short list. Kind of epic, right? Like, because there are times when people talk about weddings and you're sitting there going, oh, am I going to have to get something? Am I invited to this wedding? But no, this is letting you know you are not invited to my what? Oh, I can't tell. This is brilliant or just offensive. I need 1-888-900-5217.
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1: I've been drinking. I've been drinking. That's the song, right?
2: Yeah.
1: It's like,
2: yeah. Beyonce.
1: I was thinking Little Rascals, but that's the I Got. Well, if you've been drinking, you got somebody that's attracted to you. Mosquitoes. Apparently, mosquitoes bite you more if you've been drinking.
2: I mean, judging on my legs and my alcohol consumption recently, I can attest to this. This is true.
1: I'm like, what? I mean, at least something's attracted to me.
2: Bloodsuckers all around.
1: They did a few of those too.

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1: Together with a Harry Styles. Yes, we want to send you to see his show in New York City. I just think about that. Remember those Pace Picante commercials? New York City. Oh, what a throwback. But yes, you can be there. We want to get you there. Two-night hotel stay. Go and check it out. Madison Square Garden. You could say you were there if that's where Taylor and Travis are getting married. So enter to win right now. 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
1: Online finds. Lauren Sapp, Donnie Meacham, Pop Crush Nights. I found something that I desperately want, and I don't know why I want it. I'm going to tell you that this is a full suit, and it makes you look like you're covered in grass. I don't know why I want this, but like you look almost like a Bigfoot character, but you're covered in grass.
2: So Sullivan's going to relieve himself on you.
1: Oh my God, I didn't think about that. Okay, yeah. So this is going to be filed under the best find that I've ever found. Let me know what you're seeing. 1-888-952-17.
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0: on Taylor Swift's wedding watch.
1: Yeah.
0: That could literally happen any moment now, but I can't believe Madison Square Garden. Really? It just seems so far-fetched. I'm not sold on MSG. The food or Madison Square Garden. What do you think? Seriously, you think she's going to get married there? Slide in the DMs. What's the over-under? Stick with us. All kinds of fun. That's coming up tonight. It's Bob Gross Nights.

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8: Mostly cloudy during the overnight, mid-50s. North winds at 5.

miles per hour. Friday, partly sunny, 76. Friday night, partly cloudy, 54. Saturday, sunny, 81. Saturday night, partly cloudy with a chance for showers after midnight, 63. Sunday, mostly cloudy with a slight chance for showers and thunderstorms, 87.

0: you want to win an argument with your partner, look, I did something. I used technology. Chat GPT might have saved the day. Have you ever used Chat GPT for anything, Donnie?
1: No, sweetie, I am witty. I can win an argument no matter what. My favorite thing to say is, I believe that you feel that way. No, nothing wins an argument more than, I believe that you feel that way.
0: Donnie is witty and I use the web. I'm going to fill you in on what happened next.
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1: Using ChatGPT to win your arguments. Now, I'm not going to say that I won, but I will say that I fought a good fight, and I didn't back down. And there was something about the way that the chatbot told me to talk to my boyfriend that, like, honestly just allowed him to, like, hear me for what I was trying to say, which made the conversation better. Again, might not have won, but he did at least hear me. So I'm going to say maybe ChatGPT.

0: is the thing that's going to save our relationship.
1: Did he know you were using ChatGPT?
0: Absolutely not, Donnie. And I swear if you tell him, we won't be friends anymore. And you know what? You're going to have to do the show solo.
2: Okay. But no, seriously, I would be frustrated. If
0: you
2: somebody
0: would?
2: If somebody used logic when arguing with me. No, I don't want logic. I want ridiculousness. I want to go, remember January 2nd, 2022, when I asked you how I looked that day and you said fine. And then when I went out, all my friends were like, well, this is a choice of an outfit. You said fine.
0: I like to be rational.
2: Don't know that. I like to be rational.

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1: Together with a Harry Styles.
2: Yes, we want to send you to see his show in New York City. I just think about that. Remember those Pace Picante commercials? New York City. Oh, what a throwback. But yes, you can be there. We want to get you there. Two-night hotel stay. Go and check it out. Madison Square Garden. You could say you were there if that's where Taylor and Travis are getting married. So enjoy to win right now. Pop Crush at popcrush.com.

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1: I am a huge fan of Carol Burnett. I love her. I think she's just a goddess in every situation, but maybe not the bar. I know that you were a bartender for a while. Carol Burnett is carrying around a recipe for a Cosmo, and she hands it to her bartender. Are you offended?
2: No. You know what? I'm all here for it, because I'd rather know how you like it, because then you can't complain. But look, I made exactly how you liked it, so you have to pay for it. You have to buy it. This is what you get. So you know what? If you are very particular, be like Carol Burnett and just let them know exactly how you want it.
1: And I bet she tips well.
2: Oh, you know she does.
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0: Top Crush Nights, Lauren Snap, Donnie Meacham, and I text like a grandmother. That's right, one finger swiping the whole time I'm sending any type of text message. Here is where I am grinding my teeth over something.
1: Okay.
0: So Gen Alpha, which is the youths that are now coming up, they're saying that we text in full sentences in school, and that should be left at the school. They do not want to see any type of like punctuation. They don't want to see any type of uppercase text. I can't stand this. I have to send you a full text with punctuation.
1: Oh, yeah, but I also text like my grandma. I don't respond because she's dead. Ooh. Oh.

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4: Mostly cloudy during the overnight, mid-50s. North winds at 5 miles per hour. Friday, partly sunny, 76. Friday night, partly cloudy, 54. Saturday, sunny, 81. Saturday night, partly cloudy, with a chance for showers after midnight, 63. Sunday, mostly cloudy, with a slight chance for showers and thunderstorms, 87.

0: What is that one thing that no matter how bad your day was, how you're feeling inside gives you true comfort? Lauren Snap, Donnie Meacham, Pop Crush Nights.
1: Wow. I have so many, like a glass of wine with McDonald's. I know that's two to things right there, but a glass of wine and some McDonald's. I am bougie. That gives me true comfort.
0: I think our listeners probably have something better. 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Let me know what yours is. 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

0: We're getting comfy tonight. Lauren Snap, Donnie Meacham. We are talking about true comfort. For Donnie, it's a glass of wine and McDonald's. And for me, it is, I love a vacation. I don't even care where it is. It could be at my house. Sometimes you just have to tap into that mental break, grab a book, grab a seltzie, and just hang out. But according to a lot of scientists and studies, they say a nap is the number one true comfort for most people. I love a nap.
1: God. I'm not going to lie. I'm a napper. Every day I have to just lay down. Even if I'm not like actually falling asleep, I need to sit there, lay down for 20 minutes, just close my eyes. Oh my gosh. That brings me true comfort, actually. Okay. True comfort. A nap. I agree with this. This is one study I agree with because then I'll have a nap. I'll wake up, drink some wine, and eat some McDonald's. Wow, this is a comfortable day.
0: And you can grab that comfort blanket the whole time. It's so nice. What's the one thing that brings you true comfort? Hit us up on the Pop Crush app.

0: together with a Harry Styles.
1: Yes, we want to send you to see his show in New York City. I just think about that. Remember those Pace Picante commercials? New York City. Oh, what a throwback. Yes, you can be there. We want to get you there. Two-night hotel stay. Go and check it out. Madison Square Garden. You could say you were there if that's where Taylor and Travis are getting married. So enjoy to win right now. Pop Crush at popcrush.com. Together with

0: Gray's Hop Crush.
1: I'm single, and, you know, so I'd be trying to go on dates every now and again, but do you know what they say a good date should cost?
2: A source of laughter and fun.
1: Your soul. $196.
2: What?
1: I'm like,
2: where are they going?
1: In the Hamptons? Like, what are we doing? First of all, yeah, I splitting your dinner, but where are we eating? We're not eating at, you know, the Ritz-Carlton. We're eating at Taco Bell Cantina.
2: I was like, going to say.
1: If I'm paying $196, I am getting lucky that night, and then you're staying over and doing it again in the morning, because that's a lot of money.
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Mostly cloudy during the overnight, mid-50s. North winds at 5 miles per hour. Friday, partly sunny, 76. Friday night, partly cloudy, 54. Saturday, sunny, 81. Saturday night, partly cloudy, with a chance for showers after midnight, 63. Sunday, mostly cloudy, with a slight chance for showers and thunderstorms, 87.

Mostly cloudy during the overnight, mid-50s. North winds at 5 miles per hour. Friday, partly sunny, 76. Friday night, partly cloudy, 54. Saturday, sunny, 81. Saturday night, partly cloudy, with a chance for showers after midnight, 63. Sunday, mostly cloudy, with a slight chance for showers and thunderstorms, 87.

It ain't a masterpiece. Oh my, my, oh my, my love. I take one look at you, you're taking me up.

inspiring me.

Mostly cloudy during the overnight, mid-50s. North winds at 5 miles per hour. Friday, partly sunny, 76. Friday night, partly cloudy, 54. Saturday, sunny.

81. Saturday night, partly cloudy with a chance for showers after midnight, 63. Sunday, mostly cloudy with a slight chance for showers and thunderstorms, 87.

Mostly cloudy during the overnight, mid-50s. North winds at 5 miles per hour. Friday, partly sunny, 76. Friday night, partly cloudy, 54. Saturday, sunny, 81. Saturday night, partly cloudy, with a chance for showers after midnight, 63. Sunday, mostly cloudy, with a slight chance for showers and thunderstorms, 87.

Mostly cloudy during the overnight, mid-50s. North winds at 5 miles per hour. Friday, partly sunny, 76. Friday night, partly cloudy, 54. Saturday, sunny, 81. Saturday night, partly cloudy with a chance for showers after midnight, 63. Sunday, mostly cloudy with a slight chance for showers and thunderstorms, 87.

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0: It's our honor and my pleasure to deliver this week's Hero of the Week.
1: Wow.
0: It's Brooke and Jeffrey in the morning. And this segment's a little thing that we've been doing on our show for a few years now, putting a spotlight on those individuals from our society who deserve to be recognized.
2: That's right. We raise people up on this show, Jeff.
0: Yeah, and smash them down. And to find that hero, we're headed to the beautiful city of Sacramento.
2: Oh, wow. Sexy.
0: Number one in America for parking garages. The best. And this happened only a few nights ago, where deputies had a local residence completely surrounded. Uh-oh. And inside was a known felon and parolee at large.
2: Okay. Who this doesn't sound very hero-esque yet, Jeff.
0: I'm just setting the stage.
2: All right. Okay.
0: He was armed with a gun and a knife, refusing to surrender to authorities. There were no hostages or victims or anything like an immediate danger. So
3: scary still.
0: Still, yeah, absolutely. And maybe in previous years, SWAT teams would have stormed the building and taken the guy down by any means necessary.
2: Yeah.
3: Okay. Yeah.
0: But not this time. Instead, authorities launched a tiny drone to break the window, enter the residence with a powerful magnet that sucked the felon's gun out of his hand and knife out of the other without injuring anyone.
2: That's crazy cool.
3: I actually saw this video.
4: This sounds like something from Despicable Me they do.
2: It does.
0: Yes.
2: Yes. The minions with the giant magnet.
0: Just like,
2: except I wanted to be shaped in the U form, with the little red at the bottom.
0: Officers could hear the guy inside yelling, "Wait, what? Give it back! No!" As the drone hightailed it out of there.
2: Good thing his belt wasn't magnetic.
0: Afterwards, the felon was arrested without incident.
2: Wow.
0: But that small act of bravery makes that little drone, purchased from Walmart, our newest Hero of the Week.
2: Purchased from Walmart?
0: I know. They sell good stuff.
4: It's alarming.
0: Who knew? I'd love to see that drone try to magnet away our shock collar, though. So before

0: Named, some were abandoned, and a few others were gambled away during FDR's poker night in the Situation Room.
1: Dang it.
0: And that's why today, in honor of Christmas becoming a federal holiday, we're doing a special patriotic PTO edition of Plenty of 20. Here's how it works. You say a number 1 through 20. I'll give you a question about the strange history behind some of the most iconic government-approved days off.
2: Ooh.
0: Just got to answer correctly. You can stay in the game. We'll start with the woman who's petitioning to make cut your sweater into a crop top day an official federal holiday. That's Alexis.
3: Yes. 3.
0: Alexis, before 1941, Thanksgiving wasn't always on the fourth Thursday of November. Before that, how was the Turkey Day date selected? Was it a congressional coin flip?
3: Oh.
0: President's pick'em? Set by whichever Thursday in November had the fullest moon?
3: Oh.
0: Or vibes?
4: Do like the vibes.
1: Just, they get really hungry one day and they're like, this is it.
4: This is it.
2: The 1940s were all about vibes.
1: Yeah, for sure. Although I'm going to go with my second guess. I'm going to say full. No. I don't even know.
4: You think it's zodiac sign? Is that what you're thinking?
1: I was going to say that. I was like, wait, that sounds stupid. Maybe just the president chooses.
0: Alexis says the president picks. And she's right. Until 1941, it was the president's pick'em decision.
2: How does she stumble into the right answer?
0: She's the best. In fact, in 1939, FDR moved it up a week to give shoppers more time before Christmas, and everyone was confused.
1: Oh.
4: Wait, when are we supposed to eat?
5: Wait a minute.
0: So now they do it on the fourth Thursday of every November. Alexis got hers right. Brooke, we're over to you. 3 is off the board.
4: Give me 17.
0: All right. Which current federal holiday was originally called Armistice Day? Is that Memorial Day, Veterans Day, Labor Day, or National Fax Machine Appreciation Day?
4: I do celebrate that day with just a little okay, Armistice Day. God, that's like they signed something to end a war, I'm pretty sure. I think it's Memorial Day. Give me Memorial Day.
0: I'll give it to you. I can't give you the point, though. Veterans Day was originally called Armistice Day. It was established to commemorate the end of World War
4: I. Yeah, that it is.
0: In 1954, Congress changed it to Veterans Day to honor veterans of all U.S. wars.
4: Oh, wow. What about us? We want to be honored.
5: Yeah.
0: All right, Jose, we're over to you. Alexis got hers right. Brooke got hers wrong. We're talking federal holidays, and I need a number, please.
5: Let's go number 5.
0: Name the only holiday on this list that was never officially proposed to be a federal holiday. Is it Flag Day, Election Day, Arbor Day, or Mother's Day?
5: Mother's Day should be a federal holiday.
4: I would say Election Day should probably be before anything else.
5: Yeah, like, so you can go to the polls and vote.
2: I think the Arbor Day is the most important of all of those, but okay.
0: Alexis, do you want to stick up for Flag Day?
1: Yeah. Why not? Yeah, okay. Go Flag Day.
5: I was going to move on to Flag Day. It is a federal holiday.
4: No, it's not. It's June 14th. We don't get the day off.
5: Oh, okay.
2: How do you know that?
4: Because I was supposed to be born on Flag Day.
2: Okay.
4: Yeah, I have a real tight connection to it.
2: You and the flags, real tight.
4: Yeah, that's when my mom went into labor on Flag Day.
5: Your parents bought a whole flag for you to be born into.
2: Yeah.
4: I was almost Flag Girl.
2: What a disappointment.
5: Repeat the options, please.
0: Flag Day, Election Day, Arbor Day, and Mother's Day.
5: Arbor Day!
0: Jose's saying Arbor Day. And he's right. It's never been proposed in government to be a federal holiday. Jeffrey, we're over to you. If you get this right, Brooke's going to get shocked.
2: Number 10.
0: Before it was called Memorial Day, what was the holiday originally known as? Was it Decoration Day, Remembrance Day, or Extreme Grave Makeover Day?
5: Wow.
4: Well, there's a lot of flowers put on the gravestone.
5: Yeah.
4: So.
0: Extreme ones.
2: Little tiny flags, too. Yeah. American flags.
4: Yeah.
2: It doesn't feel like enough to change, like, remembrance to memorial. That's, like, the same thing.
4: The government debates a lot of stupid things that are really pointless. So that actually makes a lot of sense to me.
2: Yeah. Is it so dumb the U.S. government would approve that? Let's say it is.
5: Yeah!
2: Remembrance Day.
0: Jeffrey's going Remembrance Day. I'm sorry. It was called Decoration Day.
5: It
0: began after the Civil War as Decoration Day, when Americans would decorate the graves of fallen soldiers with flowers and flags.
5: Eventually
0: became known as Memorial Day in the 20th century. So after all that, Jose and Alexis will share the victory in today's plenty of 20s.
5: So today's a federal holiday now.
2: You both get to choose.

0: Who get shocked? They're going to be singing "It's Beginning to Look a Lot Like Christmas."
1: Oh, you can choose.
2: Perfect, I think we for go June. To the Flag Day. Could have been baby.
3: Oh, yeah, yeah, that's right. Mrs.
4: failed twice.
2: Yeah.
3: Flag Day.
4: It's a lot, Mom. All right. It's beginning to look a lot like Christmas.
3: Flag Day.
4: Everywhere you go.
0: Happy early Christmas, everybody. Yay, that's your shock collar question of the day. Phone tap's coming up in just a few minutes.
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0: as a wife, what do you do when your 6-year-old son has a birthday coming up and your husband doesn't help you plan anything whatsoever?
1: Leave him.
2: Oh, no.
3: Jake. Jake, if like that was the case, there would literally be no married
2: people.
3: Yeah, honestly.
1: That's why I'm not a wife.
0: We have,
3: it's the only way holidays, birthdays, anything happens.
0: We have Jake's strategy. You could nag him, maybe. Don't invite him to the party.
2: Yeah.
0: Or do you reach out to us to prank him?
2: Now that's a smart.
3: Oh, that's good.
0: One of our listeners chose that last option, which is why the birthday magician and his strange little assistant need to call up dad before the party and sufficiently freak him out in your phone tap right after this.

0: Hey, is this Mike?
1: This is Michael. Who's this?
0: It's the great Fumbelini.
2: Oh.
1: Okay.
0: The magician. It's assigned to your kid's party tomorrow.
1: Oh,
0: the Fumbelini,
1: hi.
0: Remember from the website?
1: Yeah, my wife booked that.
0: Yeah. I just wanted to go over some details with you. I'm here with my assistant, Mojo.
2: Oh.
3: Ta-da! I'm Mojo!
0: Yes.
1: Hi, Mojo.
0: Yeah. So I just wanted to call to go over a few changes we're making and kind of a rundown of what we do, you know.
1: Honestly, man, whatever basic tricks you do is fine. My kid's turning six.
0: Okay.
1: He's not going to really care.
0: Yeah. Oh, I got you. Oh, here's the deal, though. Recently, I've had a little bit of a supply issue where I've been running out of rabbits to pull out of hats.
1: What?
0: I know. People don't think about the supply chain things like this, but we will be using ferrets instead. Mainly because Mojo loves ferrets. Yeah, they are. They're squishy, Mojo. Okay. He's looking at a picture of one right now.
1: Okay.
0: I know. It's not real, though. So stop trying to kiss it. No, Mojo, put it down. No, oh, hold on. Will you give me a second, Mike?
1: What's going on over there?
0: So, sorry. For the grand finale, I'll be using a live raccoon. So that'll be fun.
1: You're going to be using what?
0: A raccoon. Kids love raccoons. It only escaped twice this week. But I do feel like I'm training him better.
1: What?
3: Not squirrelful.
0: No, he's not. He's bitey. We talked about that.
3: I bite him.
0: No, don't bite him. We got rabies already. We can't do that anymore.
1: Okay.
0: No, don't.
1: That sounds like a terrible idea.
0: I'd say more risky than terrible. But don't worry. The rest of the show is pretty tame. Plus, as always, the kids are heavily involved in the act.
1: Well, I hope so.
0: Last week, one could actually lock me in a box for 20 minutes during my escape trick. Mojo accidentally lost the key.
3: Whoopsies.
0: Yeah, what? Thanks a lot.
3: It was in my diaper.
0: Yeah, it was in his diaper, and he made me fish it out. Not cool, Mojo.
3: Your hands are cold.
0: No, it doesn't matter how cold my hands are.
1: Is this like an adult show, like 18 and over? Because it doesn't really sound that appropriate for kids.
0: Oh, it's great for kids. Are you kidding me? I've recently been doing hypnotism. One kid thought his name was Cheese for 2 straight weeks after I was done.
1: Oh, my God.
0: He did snap out of it eventually.
3: He snapped up a little cheese.
0: Yeah, he actually ate cheese. Who knew that you had to eat what you were, I guess.
1: Okay, this is sounding like a little bit too much, and I'm not sure this is going to work.
0: Okay, are you talking about the feral raccoon or the hypnotizing kids? Because we were planning to do both.
1: I mean, hypnotizing children? No, that's what? Absolutely not happening.
3: You make Mojo sad.
0: Oh, no. Nobody wants to make Mojo sad. Hey, Mojo's getting sad, he said.
1: I don't care if he's sad. You're not doing it. Get out of your act.
0: Okay, look, we'll skip it. We'll skip the hypnotism. We'll go straight to the grand finale. You are going to love it. I'm doing a brand new trick. I light fireworks inside of your house.
1: You are.
0: It's fun, all the colors.
1: You're not doing any of that in my house, dude.
0: Well, before you say no, the trick ends with a pinata cannon that shoots flaming candy across the room. Yeah, hot candy.
1: Hey.
0: Barry, don't touch it. Yeah, it looks so cool on Instagram. You got to see our reels, man.
1: You're telling me that people actually sign up for this shit?
0: Well, we've had a few cancellations, like midway through the show. But, you know, practice makes perfect, especially with the pyrotechnics.

0: All right, this is bullshit. I need to contact your company because I want a refund. You are not coming to my house.
1: Wait, hold on.
2: No cancel on Mojo.
1: Mojo?
2: No take Mojo money.
1: No, Mojo, calm down. Put your diaper back on.
0: Is this really f***ing happening?
1: Put it back on. He doesn't know it's a prank phone call.
0: No. Wait, you said this is a prank phone call?
1: Yes. Well, not for Mojo, but it is. This is actually Jose from Brick and Jeffrey in the Morning, man. We're doing a phone tap on you.
0: What the hell, man?
1: Your wife, she set you up. She said you've literally done nothing to help plan this party.
0: Well, you know what? She's right. I haven't done shit to help out this party.
1: I bet you want to be involved now that you know that you got Fumbelini and Mojo in the house.
0: Don't forget the exploding candy cannon or whatever the hell it is.
1: When you see flaming candy all over your house, you're going to love it, dude.
0: Absolutely.
2: Raccoon loves it too.
1: I told you to stop playing with that raccoon.
2: I found it.

0: One of the worst feelings is when you accidentally ding someone's car and you have to leave a note.
1: Ooh,
2: yes,
1: yeah.
2: You have to leave a note, Alexis.
3: Okay, we didn't tell how big the ding was.
2: You have to leave a note.
0: You have to leave a note. And it's really hard to convey how truly sorry you are that you did that.
2: And like, how you don't want them to report it to the insurance.
3: Yeah.
0: Make that message clear in a tiny little post-it note.
2: Yeah.
0: I mean, Alexis knows, like, wouldn't it be nice if you were able to leave a quick voicemail on their car instead to convey to them how sorry maybe it wasn't your fault? Like, Alexis, let's pretend that you just dinged a Tesla in the parking garage.
2: Okay.
0: It's the fourth one this week.
2: What
0: heartfelt apology voicemail would you leave under their windshield wiper?
2: Okay.
0: Go.
2: Well, I'd really cry more, but I'd be like, I'm really sorry, but your car was in my way, actually. You parked wrong.
1: But I'm crying.
2: I don't know how that happened, and I'm really sorry, but I'm also really poor.
3: Yeah.
2: I don't know what else to say, but you're like my 12th car, and I can't afford this.
1: My mom
2: is going to be so mad.
3: My
2: mom gets so mad when I have to tell her this again, so please don't. And I'm sorry.
0: Every car in the city has a voicemail.
1: Yeah, seriously.
2: Is that all? I don't know.

0: I want a sewer.
1: Hey! Maybe leaving heartfelt voicemails, it's not as easy as we thought.
2: No, that was really hard, actually.
1: It's just like the ones that we got over the weekend and we're going to play for you in a brand new loser line.
0: She's still exhausted.
1: You'll hear them coming up right after this.

0: What's up with you?
1: Wait a minute, is this the right number?
2: It's the loser line.
0: Come on, just call me back.
3: If you haven't heard the loser line before, it works like this. Let's say someone approaches you while you're out at the club and uses this charming pickup line on you.
4: Wow, how is this even possible? You're even prettier than my imaginary girlfriend. Oh, oh my gosh.
5: You can't even imagine hotter?
6: Yeah.
3: Whatever you do, resist the urge to tell him that his fantasy girl is cheating on him with Jose.
6: Uh-oh.
5: Well, instead,
6: I do have a couple imaginary side views.
3: Tell him, let's make his fantasy a reality.
6: Ooh.
3: And that's when you give him the number of the loser line, so hopefully he leaves an awkward voicemail we can play on the air. Voicemails like this one.
7: Next message.
8: Hi, Andrew. I don't know if you remember me, but I'm Sabrina. We met in the escape room the other night. Your group was paired with my group, and I was really nervous to ask for your number, but I did. And I just want you to know that I'm actually really smart. Like, I came across as kind of thingy, but I was only doing that so that I could hang out with you more. Like, I was pretending to not know the clues, and I actually kind of hid the key in my pocket.
6: Oh.

0: It's because I liked you. Like, a lot. Anyways, if you want to call back a smart girl who pretends to not be smart, maybe I'll give you the key to my heart.
1: Oh.
0: That's an escape room joke.
2: Next message.
1: Oh, God.
3: Don't worry, we have forwarded her number to Mensa, so officially accept her in.
4: I don't know. I can see either way. I can see her just being really dumb and just being able to cover herself with this. Like, I could use this. Or her really trapping him and figuring it all out.
1: No, I think she's definitely smarter than he is.
4: Oh, yeah. Okay. Yeah.
1: Except for not being able to figure out the loser line.
4: Got it.
1: Yeah.
2: Next message.
5: Hey, this is The Flash. Remember I'm the guy who said I could get some cards on the down low? You know what I mean? Some fake IDs for you and your friends? Yeah, that offer is still available. I take $150 cash, no Venmo. Although, I know you kids probably don't have a lot of money, so maybe any, like, other bartering, like Pokemon cards I've taken in the past. Actually, you know, it's pretty copper wire. That's pretty valuable right now. So actually that might be better than cash, quite honestly. So, maybe check your parents' garage for it or something. I don't know, but listen, these deals are going faster, right? So if you need something, you come to me. Just don't use my real name. We go by The Flash. All right. Hit me up.
2: Next message.
1: Oh, wow. My God.
4: Does that mean an underage person gave him the loser line?
1: Yes. And they're the smartest 19 to 20-year-olds.
4: Yeah. They're like, no, creeper.
1: Yeah.
4: Anyone asking for copper wire probably doesn't look very, you know, together.
1: Well, he's not going to give you a good fake ID. Let's be honest.
3: Yeah, you want good ones, go to Brooke. She's purchasing fake IDs from randos can be dangerous, but also exhilarating. Similar to when you listen to our podcast at Brooke and Jeffrey.
1: I don't know that that's the analogy we want to draw.
6: Curious to this guy?
3: Dangerous, but exhilarating. Check us out on Apple, Spotify, wherever you get your podcasts. And if you want to get even crazier, and I don't recommend this, check out our TikTok where we post our top loser line of the week. But be careful, only rebels allowed. You're going to get content like this on there.
2: Next message.
7: Hey, it's Lenny again. What has it been, like a month and a half, and you're still not calling me back? Yeah, that's rude. You don't just tell people you like their sweater if you're going to ghost them. But I'm over it, because I've got a new girlfriend now. She's traveled. She's cultured. Some would even say that she looks like she could be Megan Fox's aunt. And she gets me. That's the point. She is nice. She rubs my back when I get an ache. She's got candy in her purse all the time, and we eat it, and we just laugh and laugh, mostly about you, in fact. You could have been with me. You could have been riding around in my Prius, but you missed your chance. Oh. I bet that doesn't feel good to hear that, does it? You have a nice life, and I'll be enjoying mine with my lady.
2: Next message.
4: You showed her, bro.
3: Yeah, she feels like a fool right
4: now. Yeah, she does. She should have never given you loser line.
1: I didn't think that the Megan Fox aunt was a real person. I thought he was making her up.
4: Too.
1: Until we got to candy in the purse.
8: I didn't see behavior.
1: Huh.
3: Now, Brooke wants to date her, too, to get access to that candy.
1: Either that or I may be her.
3: Yeah.
1: I'm not sure which.
4: We never realized how much Machine Gun Kelly profits from candy.
3: Yeah.
2: Next message.
0: Hey, it was so nice meeting you, and I actually ran home from the bar that night after meeting you, and I wrote you a poem. I really wanted to wait to read it in person, but here goes nothing. For now, let us dance across the sweating cake floor like fun-loving baboons. We will talk of this night long after the helium seeps out of these cheap balloons. After, we will stand alone, naked, shaded, behind an oil drum in a boxcar that's chilly. Our honeymoon, we will be riding the rails together with a hobo named Willie. What do you think? Let's start our adventure together.
2: Next message.
3: Snaps to that one. That was actually pretty good.
1: Yeah. Get Hobo Willie on the line.
4: That was great.

0: It's just a little bit of effort, you know?
1: Now one lonely lady's just hiding out in a rail car somewhere waiting for her Prince Charming to show up. Hey, swoop her away.
2: At least she has company.
1: Yeah, she does. Yeah. Elbow Willie. That's your loser line. You can listen to it regularly at this time every week. And make sure you go subscribe to the Brooke and Jeffrey YouTube channel. You can listen to every loser line, second date, and phone tap that we have right there.
2: Right.
1: It's Brooke and Jeffrey in the morning.

0: Believe it or not, it's been 31 years since blue M&Ms replaced tan ones.
1: Whoa! Oh,
2: how many years?
3: There was tan.
0: 31 years.
1: Oh my God!
0: Brooke, remember, she was in her 30s. It's Brooke and Jeffrey in the morning. But now there's another color change in the news involving M&Ms.
3: Uh-oh.
0: The Mars company is reluctantly rolling out a new version of M&Ms without any artificial dyes.
3: Red dye 4040.
0: Yeah. Who wants that? Artificial dyes are what make America great.
3: Yeah.
0: So because of that, all these new packs will not have two colors in them.
3: Dude, that's pretty cool. I am loving the Cheetos, the Simply Cheetos without the coloring.
2: Oh,
3: dude, they're so
2: yeah.
3: good. And they make me feel better about eating them, even though they're the same amount of unhealthy.
0: Okay, but yeah. This is sad news, remember, because we're losing two beloved colors from the M&M pack.
3: Why are we losing them?
0: Because they're still in the process of finding alternative coloring options for these two that aren't artificial dyes.
3: I see.
0: So the missing M&M colors will be blue and brown. Gone.
3: Brown?
0: Yep.
3: Brown is hard for them to make?
1: It's made of chocolate.
0: No.
3: Why can't he just...
0: Wow.
1: It's the color of the thing.
3: Yeah.
0: Apparently not.
1: It's not what we're eating.
2: But they
1: don't
2: got
1: pretend
2: green down,
1: you guys know how M&M's
3: are. Red is fine.
2: Yeah.
3: Yellow, cool.
0: Well, but as for the red, orange, yellow, and green, they're still going to be there. Now, they may appear less vivid than they were before because they're coloring them with natural ingredients.
3: But they're going to look like the off-brand M&Ms.
0: Yeah.
3: You know, when you get them in the trail mix.
0: They're coloring them with like beets and turmeric or who knows what. I don't know.
1: Oh, wow.
0: But they say they're committed to getting all six colors done naturally by 2028.
3: So I'm sure they're going to find some plant in the rainforest, chop the rainforest down just to make sure that we can have healthier blue M&Ms.
1: I hope.
0: That's better for everybody. In the meantime, you'll be able to get the new ones with no artificial dye. No blues or browns, exclusively on Amazon.
3: Oh.
1: Yay! Oh, like the rainforest. Natural.
0: Big win for Amazon. But over here, we're adding extra artificial dyes into our laser stories.
3: There you go.
0: It's going to taste so good right after this.
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1: Here are some of the stories we are working on this hour. A Friendship man convicted of shooting at deputies during a traffic stop in June of 2024 was sentenced to nearly 30 years in prison. 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Partly sunny today, upper 70s. Mostly clear tonight, 54. Saturday, mostly sunny, 80.
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1: Partly sunny today, high in the upper 70s. East winds, 5 to 10 miles per hour. Tonight, mostly clear, 54. Saturday, mostly sunny, 80. Saturday night, partly cloudy, a chance of showers after midnight, 61. Sunday, partly sunny, chance of morning showers, 84. Monday, mostly sunny and hot, 93.
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0: I'm going to pull back the curtain here. It's Brooke and Jeffrey in the morning. Because there's a certain word that I've said on this show that I've been mocked, teased, bullied, perhaps.
1: Oh, no.
0: Just because I say it a little bit differently than everybody else.
2: All right. Are you going to say it again? Say it, Jeff.
0: I wouldn't dare. But you will hear what that word is. Plus, you'll also understand that I'm not alone.
2: Okay, good. Ooh. I'll get my insults ready.
0: There's plenty of other idiots just like me out there who've been mispronouncing things for years without even knowing it. And we're going to talk about the funniest ones coming up at 7:10.

0: If you're like me, you've been mocked mercilessly just for saying things a little bit different.
1: Yeah.
2: Oh, caramel.
0: It's but Brooke and Jeffrey in the morning.
1: If you're like Jeff, you deserve it.
3: Yeah.
0: Thank you for saying that,
1: Brooke.
0: You're
1: welcome.
2: Weirdly, yeah.
0: Because, yes, I do say caramel when everybody else says caramel.
1: Yeah. Uh-huh.
0: When everybody else says Louis Vuitton, I say Louis Vuitton.
1: Oh,
0: and an angel claps whenever I do it.
2: No, they don't.
1: I want to hit you.
0: Because you're so jealous. But look, I get it. Not everybody says words and phrases the same way.
2: No.
0: Yeah, it's just the world. And sometimes they'll do it for years without even knowing. And I have proof.
1: Uh-oh.
0: Because a new survey just asked people, what sayings did you say incorrectly for decades without anybody noticing?
2: Oh.
0: And what did you think they meant? And here's some of the best ones. One person admitted, instead of saying might as well, they thought it was minus well.
1: Minus well.
2: Oh, like don't do well?
1: Yeah, minus it.
2: Oh.
1: Yeah.
0: Or it's like, chalk it up to a loss, minus well.
2: Oh, almost get it.
3: Yeah.
0: I mean, it's close. Like, you could see how people would make these, like, tiny mistakes.
1: I may just start adopting these and using them to see who can catch me.
0: Actually, a few of these I really enjoy.
1: Minus well.
0: So, yeah, good point. Another said, for years, my brother thought the people who lived beside us were our next store neighbors.
1: Your next store. Neighbors.
2: You live by a store?
1: Yeah.
0: Not their next door neighbors.
1: Yeah.
0: That one's a tough one.
1: But why? Yeah. I mean, maybe.
3: I'm trying to think how you say it. If you just say it too fast,
2: next
3: maybe.
2: Next door neighbor, yeah. It sort of rolls off the tongue.
0: Uh-huh. If you live in an apartment unit that's like above a bunch of businesses, maybe it would make more sense that way.
2: But then you'd be overstore.
1: Yeah.
2: my understore neighbor.
0: And my understore. Another said, I was in my 30s when I finally realized it's play it by ear. Not play it by year.
2: Oh, that is way different.
1: I memorized this from the year 1999. Yeah. I just knew it.
0: So what are we going to do about the birthday present? Oh, we'll play it by year.
2: Oh, my gosh.
0: That's usually how you do it.
2: Oh, yeah, because they're seven.
1: I used it wrong. I was thinking play music by ear. I used it wrongly.
3: Uh-oh. I would make it more confusing.
1: You know, like if you play piano by ear.
2: How do you play a piano with your ear, Brooke?
1: Well, you don't, but you don't have to look at the music to play the song.
0: You play by hand.
2: Brooke is in the list.
0: Brooke is all over the place.
1: Yeah.
0: If you're just joining us, we're looking at a survey where people share the phrases that they've said wrong for years without realizing it. Next, one person discovered the correct way to say up and at 'em. If after years of saying up and Adam, thinking, who the F is Adam?
2: Like Adam and Eve.
0: Yeah. It's like TLC's Jason Waterfalls.
2: Don't go, Jason Waterfalls.
1: Yeah. I miss you.
0: Up and Adam. How could you mess these up? Someone else wrote, for years, they said bonfire instead of bonfire.
2: Wow.
1: That actually fits better because a bonfire, I think of something huge. Like if you're going to a bonfire, it's got to be the flame over your head.
2: I'm scared to go to a bonfire. Like, who brings the bomb?
0: Well, I think it sounds better. It sounds like, dude, that was an epic bomb fire.
2: Bomb, not as an explosive.
1: Although the communication, like Jose said, could get mixed up and you bring something for fuel that shouldn't be put
2: in
1: the
2: fire.
1: Someone
2: shows up with a backpack. Everyone's like, wait a minute.
0: Yeah.
2: Marshmallows in there.
0: Well, might as well. So, 147-year-old guy thought that a wheelbarrow was wheelbarrow for the majority of his life.
2: A wheels barrel?
1: I'm just proud Jeffrey knows what a wheelbarrow is.
3: Yeah,
1: yeah. You're not really a manual labor type.
2: Used to watch the landscapers.
0: You need to come to my house and see the work that I've done on my property.
1: Okay.
2: Yeah.
0: I am wheelbarrowing all over the place.
2: You should see his hand shovel.
1: That was good.
0: What about this one? Have you heard of Alzheimer's disease?
2: Of course.
1: Sadly.
0: Or did you hear old-timer's disease?
2: It goes hand in hand.
0: Somebody made that mistake for way too long.
1: It makes early old-timer's disease.

0: is even worse.
1: Oh, yeah.
2: You got early onset.
3: That's brutal.
0: And you get wrinkles.
3: Again, we're looking at a survey of phrases that people accidentally were saying wrong for years without ever realizing it. Another man said, holier than now instead of holier than thou.
2: Mm. Oh, yeah.
0: But that's a real...
2: kind of religious.
0: It's an optimistic look, though, right? Yeah. We're holy now, but we're going to be holier soon.
2: Okay.
0: Yeah.
3: I like we're putting an optimistic spin on all these. Another one. For the longest time, one guy's mom thought it wasn't hit the ground running.
0: Mm.
3: It was hit the grout humming.
4: Oh, wow. That's...
3: like a different way to start your day. Yeah. Go in the shower and hit that grout humming.
2: At least it's grout, not gout, because that would hurt.
3: Oh, yeah.
2: Hit the gout running.
0: Dude, and thank God it's not whistling, because humming isn't as annoying as whistling.
3: Oh, yeah. You know? I'll take that any day. Yeah. And this is like people of all ages, too, because one teenager thought he heard read between the lines different.
0: Yeah.
3: He understood it as read between the lions.
0: Oh yes.
2: Jeez.
0: Dangerous.
2: Yeah. Yeah, risky.
3: But that one makes sense, because at libraries, they have those giant lion statues right at the front.
0: All right.
4: It's your fancy library.
0: I will say,
3: it's a public library.
0: I told my third grade son the other day, when the fat lady sings, he was like, that is not something people say.
3: Yeah, that is not
0: he's like, that,
3: mom.
0: He goes, that's offensive.
3: Yeah. Yeah. We shouldn't be body shaming women.
0: We don't comment. That's right. I'm like, well.
3: It's nice that he's an ally.
0: He is.
3: At such a young age.
2: Good. He's a good kid.
3: And finally, sometimes it's not even that you're saying it wrong. It's that you're understanding it incorrectly.
0: Okay.
3: Like a 20-year-old woman in college thought piece of cake was peace as in peace sign of cake.
2: Oh, like cakes are violent?
0: Mm,
2: and we got peace from cake?
0: They're peaceful?
3: Like, it's easy, but it's also super chill.
0: Oh, yeah.
3: Piece of cake.
2: Peace. There's something special in that cake.
0: Piece of cake.
3: Yeah. Doesn't make any sense to us, but for her, it was crystal clear. Those were the funniest phrases people have been accidentally saying wrong for years without ever knowing it. We got your phone tap coming up right after this.

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2: Hi there. I was wondering, is your human crane machine running?
1: No. We don't have a human crane machine.
2: No human crane machine? That sounds pretty lame.
1: Hey, we got Skee-Ball. Does anyone have a human crane machine?
3: Yeah! 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
1: Oh, man.
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5: A friendship man convicted of shooting at deputies during a traffic stop in June of 2024 was sentenced to nearly 30 years in prison. Melvin Cornelius, age 47, appeared in Adams County Court on Wednesday. He was sentenced to 28 years in prison and 5 years of extended supervision. He pled no contest to attempted first-degree intentional homicide during a plea hearing in March. Four other charges, including pointing a firearm at a law enforcement officer, were dismissed but considered at sentencing. The Wisconsin Department of Agriculture, Trade, and Consumer Protection announced lactating dairy cattle from Wisconsin are no longer required to test for highly pathogen avian influenza prior to interstate movement. Wisconsin currently meets the criteria for unaffected state status through ongoing surveillance and testing activities conducted under the U.S. Department of Agriculture's National Milk Testing Strategy. The state achieved unaffected gold status in September of 2025 and again in March of 2026. Wisconsin also rescinded a state order requiring individual cow HPAI testing prior to attending fairs and exhibitions in Wisconsin. Events going on this weekend, Reedsburg Area United Fund Brat Bash and Dash today from 10 until 6 at Viking Village Foods in Reedsburg. The Village of North Freedom, Freedom Days, celebrating 250 years of freedom today and tomorrow at Village Park in North Freedom. Portage Fireworks Celebration will be held on the north side of Portage, just off Gunderson Drive, starting at 9:30 tonight. The 129th Elroy Fair, now through Sunday, always free gate and free parking. The Juneau County Dairy Breakfast will be held at the fair on Sunday from 7:30 until 11. And the 26th Cazenovia Area Dairy Breakfast, sponsored by the Knights of Columbus, will be held Sunday from 7 until noon at St. Anthony's School in Cazenovia. Now you're up to date. Kevin Kellogg, Magnum Media News.
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2: Partly sunny today, high in the upper 70s. East winds, 5 to 10 miles per hour. Tonight, mostly clear, 54. Saturday, mostly sunny, 80. Saturday night, partly cloudy, a chance of showers after midnight, 61. Sunday, partly sunny, chance of morning showers, 84. Monday, mostly sunny and hot, 93.

0: beautiful tropical vacation at a luxury resort.
1: Yes, please.
0: With your partner, away from work, away from kids, away from stress.
2: Wow.
0: How nice does that sound?
3: I accept.
0: Well, we're going to try to ruin that for one guy by telling him there's a special conference happening at their hotel the week of his stay. And it's a very unique group of individuals who are going to be attending.
2: Oh boy.
0: We'll see what he thinks in your phone tap right now.
4: Hello.
1: Hi, this is Marnie from the Pineapple Resort. Is this Darnell?
4: Yes, it is.
1: Great. I'm just calling to confirm your reservation. It looks like you're going to be staying with us in an ocean view suite. Ooh. Do I have that correct?
4: Yes, you do. My wife and I, we've been waiting for this for a while.
1: Look at that. A little you time with her.
4: Yes.
1: So I do need to inform you that you will be staying here at the same time a conference will be going on at the resort. That's not going to be an issue, is it?
4: Say that again?
1: Oh, yeah, the conference. It's a silent retreat for people who love to yell.
4: Wait a minute. People who like to yell?
1: No, they don't yell. Well, they're not supposed to because it's a silent retreat for them.
4: As it doesn't impact my wife and I vacation, I'll happy time together.
1: It really shouldn't. There's just going to be about 90 of these people who are just yellers.
4: Well, I thought they were silent.
1: Well, they do love to scream, sometimes break things. They're just pretty loud in general, but
4: what?
1: Lucky for you, they vowed 4 days of complete silence.
4: What?
1: And we're totally trusting them.

0: Okay, but this makes me a little nervous. I don't understand why I wasn't told this when I was making my reservations for my wife and myself.
1: Right, they booked after you. So I'm just giving you a heads up that there's going to be a lot of pent-up energy during your stay.
0: I don't understand. What does that mean, pent-up energy?
1: Oh, yes. I should note that we will be enacting a whisper-only check-in policy as well.
2: Wow.
0: What?
1: What? Like what?
0: I'm a little confused here. I mean, this is...
1: Do you not know what a whisper is, sir?
0: I do know what a whisper is, ma'am, but
1: okay,
0: I gotta
1: you're not
0: come
1: doing
0: in.
1: It though, so I'm not sure you understand.
0: Well, I'm about to start screaming in a minute because
1: no, it's the opposite of screaming. A whisper is when you don't scream; it's when you talk really
0: I get
1: soft.
0: I get that, miss. Well, but this is my vacation. I'm not paying to whisper. I want to talk normal.
1: Right, and I want you to, but it's triggering for those who are yellers.
0: Triggering for...
1: If they hear you talking normal, it could set off a yelling spree, and no one wants that.
0: Oh, my God!
1: That's exactly what a yelling spree sounds like.
0: What are you talking about?
1: And you'd end up in the reflection room if you did that.
0: Reflection who?
1: The reflection room? Oh, it's just a designated area so the yellers can reflect on their volume choices.
0: Miss, this is crazy.
1: Oh.
0: Whispering and yelling. Yeah. This is not what we signed up for the weekend.
1: You sound worried.
0: I am worried.
1: But you shouldn't be. We do not want to inconvenience your vacation.
0: Too late.
1: Oh.
0: Too late. You already done that.
1: Do you know what actually I think might be really good for you on your vacation? You should go and take part of the Sunset Primal Release Ceremony.
0: Mm. You know what? I do not even want to ask what the hell that is.
1: Good. I'll just tell you. Every night around 6 p.m.
0: I don't want to know.
1: Yeah, the yellers get... See, it's hard to talk when you're interrupting me. You should really sign up for the retreat.
0: I don't want to sign up for no damn retreat.
1: But just to recap, the Sunset Primal Release is where the yellers gather in the courtyard to engage in 5 minutes of blood-curdling screams.
0: You know, this is ridiculous.
1: Do you know what's ridiculous? Is you're not supporting their journey to inner peace.
0: I don't give a about the yellers and the inner peace. I just want sun, I want beach, I want vacation.
1: That's interesting because your wife, Rhonda, was really excited about that primal scream time.
0: Mm. What the f***? What are you talking about? Rhonda, she didn't sign up for this bullshit.
1: You're right. She didn't sign up for that bullshit, but she did sign up for a prank phone call. Through the radio, because this is actually Brooke from the radio show Brooke and Jeffrey in the Morning.
0: You know what? She's going to stay her ass. You know what? No, I'm going to stay home. Let her ass go and scream and yell with the inner peace.
1: She just wanted to make sure you're real relaxed going into your vacation, so she thought a phone tap would be perfect.
0: Too late. Too late. It's too late.
1: I don't know why you're so against silent yellers. Wait, yellers going on a silent retreat. That's what they were doing. Yeah.
0: Man, I was thinking about people screaming in the courtyard. What the hell?
1: It's really cathartic if you just give it a try.

0: They say no good deed goes unpunished.
1: Mm.
0: And that's true for compliments, too.
1: Mm. Yeah.
0: Like, just this morning, I was trying to be a nice guy and tell Brooke her outfit today is way less frumpy and hideous than the one that she wore yesterday and the day before that and all
1: Why
0: the days I've ever known
1: her. Why are you saying that again?
0: What, do I even get credit or a thank you at all?
1: No, you don't.
2: You don't look frumpy at all like usual.
0: I'm sorry for complimenting your outfit today. Never again.
1: One
0: of our listeners had the same exact problem where she tried to give her date an honest compliment, and somehow he turns that into some sort of dig.
1: How could he do that?
0: You're going to hear what happened in your second date update next.

0: Alexis, what do you find attractive in a guy's profile online? Like maybe he's got a great smile.
1: Ooh, good smile's good.
0: And his profile says he works for White Claw.
1: Ooh, wait. I would definitely message that.
2: Stop it.
1: That's the prompt I would click to.
2: Mango flavor only.
1: Yeah.
0: He's a roadie for Nickelback.
2: Oh,
0: wait, sorry, that's Brooke's thing, my bad. But one of our listeners had something else that she was instantly attracted to on a guy's profile that made her go, ooh.
2: What is it?
0: I need to know him. Let's talk to Kelly a little bit. Kelly, welcome to the show.
3: Hi, thank you.
4: Hey.
1: Did he work for Truly?
4: Second. Rivals.
2: I feel like every guy listening is about to change their profile to include whatever it is you're about to say.
0: Yeah, tell us about this guy.
3: Okay, well, I found this guy, Mike, while I was searching on the app.
2: Oh, it was his exotic name.
0: Ooh, Mike.
2: Not many of them.
0: Mike with a Q.
2: Yeah.
4: Wow. Must be European.
0: What was it about Mike that stood out so much?
3: Okay, this is weird, but I really enjoy grocery shopping.
2: Oh.
0: Okay.
4: Oh, was it like therapeutic or something? Like some people enjoy cleaning.
3: Yeah, I mean, I really like cooking, and then I also really like finding new products and
4: interesting.
2: You just love paying all that money.
0: And it is soothing when you're in the produce section and the thunder goes like, and then it sprinkles all over all the vegetables.
4: I do enjoy that. That's the only time I shower all week.
2: You guys, no.
0: I'm serious. That's a really fun time.
2: I'm going to go with hard no.
0: Kelly, I'm with you.
2: Yeah.
0: Even if everybody else hates the grocery store.
2: Did you find Jeffrey online and his dating profile said that?
3: Mike.
2: Yeah, I was joking.
0: Yeah, it's fine.
2: It wasn't that funny, so I forgive you, Kelly.
4: Mike is really funny.
0: Sorry, we were going off for a while. What did you see on Mike's profile?
3: So he had a photo of himself in the produce aisle, just kind of like being goofy and holding, you know, some fruits and vegetables.
2: Oh, please don't tell me it was a dude holding two melons.
1: Also, do you ever wonder who takes that pic?
4: Yeah. Like, I hope it's not random. Excuse me, person that works here.
0: Okay.
4: Can you get a picture of me holding a giant eggplant?
0: So anyway, you saw that was a turn on to you?
3: Yeah, I mean, you know, I figured if you're cute under fluorescent lighting, you gotta be cute in real life.
2: Yeah.
0: And was he?
3: He was. So we talked and we made plans to meet up at this bar. Mm-hmm. And then when I met him, he was way hotter than I thought he was in the photo.
2: Okay, even hotter.
3: Yeah. So I kind of told him that, like as a compliment, that his photos online were not great.
2: Wait, did you word it that way?
3: Well, I don't really remember exactly how I said it, but I kind of was like, you know, your photos online aren't good because you're so much more attractive in person.
4: Kind of a same.
0: Okay.
4: Kind of.
2: That one sits weird with, I don't know about you guys, but for me, whenever I meet listeners and they're like, oh, you're not as ugly as I thought you were online.
4: Yeah.
2: And I'm like, I thought I looked better.
1: I feel like more guys do look better in person.
4: Yeah.
1: They're bad totally. At taking pics.
2: Yeah, maybe. Was he offended?
3: I mean, I also think he maybe was a little offended, but I like tried to make him understand that it was a compliment, and I offered to take photos for him so that he could use, which I now realize is maybe weird on his
0: feed. Oh, yeah. It's like you're trying to set him up for the next person that he meets on the app.
2: I mean, if a girl said that to you, don't you feel like you just got friend-zoned?
0: Yeah, pretty much.
3: I honestly was just, like, nervous and was trying to flirt with her in my weird way.
2: I get it.
4: I mean, you tried to save it at least, right? Yeah. It wasn't like you left it at, like, you're way hotter than your ugly-ass pictures online.
0: All right, bye.
4: Yeah.
2: Did you actually take new pictures for him?
3: No, I didn't.
4: Okay. Alexis was wondering who's the one that takes the pics. Yeah. It's you.
0: What did you do at the bar?
2: Drink and talk.
0: We don't know that with her.
4: Insult him more?
3: No. We were just like talking and getting to know each other. And then we brought up camping, which, I really like. He is like kind of newer to outdoorsy stuff.
2: Okay. Yeah.
3: But REI came up and he said he had never been. And I freaking love REI.
0: Oh, see, this Brooke feels about REI how you feel about grocery shopping.
2: Oh, I love going to REI. It's so fun.
4: Don't they have like climbing walls and stuff there?
2: Yeah, every time you go in, you're like,

0: God, I need to start a new outdoor hobby.
1: Exactly.
0: I'm going to buy a kayak and a mountain bike.
2: Nothing hotter than talking about REI on the first date.
0: Wait till you get your first dividend check. Then you're going to be like,
3: what's a dividend check?
0: Yeah. You get money to spend at the end of the year because it's a co-op.
2: Oh, is that like a senior citizen thing? It's like a stipend.
3: That's why we don't
2: get
3: it.
2: I can't wait.
0: So you went? You just took them?
1: Yeah, obviously.
3: Okay. Oh, wow.
0: Two drunks at the REI on the first date. I wish I would have been there just to witness you guys walking around.
3: Yeah. Test out this sleeping bag.
2: Yeah. How did that go?
1: I mean, it was cute. Walking around, making jokes.
0: Did he still seem interested, or was he just lying about being interested? You know what I mean? Like, someone says they're super into something, and you're like, yeah, that's cool. Mm-hmm. I like that, too.
2: Well, and I don't lie to people on dates like you do, Brooke, so I'm not sure what that's like. But
1: it seemed like he was genuinely interested. I mean, maybe he was lying, but I don't know. I thought we were having a good time.
0: Okay, so you're clueless? You have no ideas?
1: No idea.
0: Huh.
2: All right, and how long has this been since you gave him the tour of REI?
1: It's been 3 weeks.
3: Oh. Hey, wait. Whoa. Maybe you're such a good tour guide. You motivated him to go camping, and he's still out in the wilderness right now, not receiving any phone calls.
0: Yes. Or he's missing.
3: Yeah.
0: He's too new to it and couldn't find his way
3: you
0: back.
3: You killed him!
2: It's called hashtag van life, Brooke. And we're going to check in on him. Hopefully he answers when we call and try and get you your second date update right after this.
1: Thank you.
2: All right, hold on.

0: We got a text to 78592 that says, what's REI?
1: What the heck?
0: I mean, I guess not everybody would know.
2: It's all over the world.
0: That doesn't mean everybody knows what it is. If you haven't been there, it's a chain of outdoor recreation stores where they sell all sorts, like bikes,
2: everything,
0: camping gear, harnesses, whatever you would need to be outside.
1: Even the North Face hoodies, that's the only thing I've ever bought from REI ever.
2: Have you been to a store?
1: No, I bought it online.
2: Oh, okay.
0: They have an online store too. Go check them out.
1: Yeah, REI.com. That's a good brand.
0: But I should ask Brooke this question.
2: Yeah.
0: Because you've been there a lot.
2: Yep.
0: Are there hot people who work there or walk around there a lot?
2: Hot people? Yeah, there's definitely attractive people. Oh my God. I just got a board from there this last year, and the girl who fitted me for the board, smoking.
0: See, that's what I'm worried about. I'm worried that when Kelly took Mike to the REI store, I'm hoping that he didn't meet some sexy outdoor climbing enthusiast who invited him to scale her Twin Peaks in the back room. Because we've heard stuff like this happening before, where somebody else swoops in the middle of a day.
2: And I bet they have a pretty big back room.
0: There's a lot of big stuff that they
2: got to move through that store.
0: Yeah. Kelly, do you think that's a possibility? Were there any attractive females while you were shopping at REI?
3: I mean, it wasn't like he was flirting with anybody.
2: In front of you.
0: Yeah.
2: I don't know. I mean, maybe it could just be that he felt like he was forced into something he actually wasn't that interested in.
1: Yeah, that's probably the most realistic.
2: I mean, he couldn't keep continuing the lie, right? Because then before he knows it, he's camping with you and hating every second of it.
4: Yeah, get out of that.
3: I guess. I think camping is great, though.
2: I mean, I'm with you.
0: Yeah.
2: But, you know, nobody else in this room is.
1: One person in this room agrees, but...
0: All right, let's call Mike, though, and see what he has to say. You ready to do this, Kelly?
3: Yeah, let's do it.
0: Okay, here we go.

0: Hello.
1: Hey, I'm looking for Mike.
0: Yeah, is this the bill collector again?
2: Uh-oh.
0: I really...
2: No.
1: No, I'm not a bill collector.
3: Yeah, we are. We need $100 right now, please.
2: Impressive that you answer your phone when you're getting those type of calls.
1: Yeah, you should just hit ignore next time, bro.
0: Wait, so who is this?
1: Yeah, we're a radio show called Brooke and Jeffrey in the Morning.
2: With the love collectors. No?
1: Please ignore my...
2: I thought that was pretty good.
1: Female co-host who's in
3: heat. Any love as well.
1: No, we're a radio
0: show.
1: Yeah, we're a radio show. We do a segment called Second Date Update, where we try and help out our listeners reconnect after they've gone out on a date with somebody that they really liked.
0: Uh-oh.
2: Yeah.
1: No, it's good. It's a good thing. It means somebody went out with you and had a really good time and wants to meet up again. Her name's Kelly. It's been a while ago. It was like 3 weeks ago that you guys met up.
0: Yeah. Kind of wish it was the bill collector, but.
2: Wow. It was that bad?
3: Yeah.
2: When we talked to her, she sounded lovely.
0: Let me just be honest here. Like, it was okay for a little bit, but it did get weird.
1: Okay, are you talking about where she offered to take new pictures of you because your profile pics weren't good enough?
2: Yeah.
0: She told you all that?
2: Yeah.
1: She did.
2: Yeah. Were you offended?
0: Well, I mean, yes, but also that, I don't think we should really be talking about that.
1: What should we be talking about?
0: If that's how she wants to play, then I'm happy to play my side of the story.
1: Yeah, okay. Let's hear your side. Yes.
2: Oh, this sounds juicy.
3: Yeah.
1: What happened?
0: I mean, did she mention us talking about camping?
2: Yeah, that
1: came up, that you guys mentioned going camping, and she even took you to a camping goods store.
0: Yeah. She was thinking of going camping with some friends soon, and she was like basically inviting me, which, I mean, that's kind of weird, you know, after a first date to be like, oh, why don't you come camping for multiple days and meet my friends? Like, that's
1: sounds really nice when you put it that way.
3: No, I see what he means. It's one thing to go camping, but then I'm going to be stuck with your friends or your
2: but maybe,
3: family.
2: Okay,
3: that's
2: wait.
3: A huge ask.
2: Wait, though. Maybe it was like one of those invitations where you like, you know, I automatically invite people to everything, but it doesn't necessarily mean I'm actually going to follow through.
4: No, I think you're going to say no.
1: So that's the big red flag. She liked you and wanted you to meet her friends?
0: I mean, no. That's not the big red flag.
2: Oh, it's
3: not.
0: I told her I'm not really the biggest fan of camping. I tried it once. I really didn't love it. I didn't love it so much that I actually slept in my car. Yeah. And apparently for her, that was like the worst thing I could say to her.
1: What?
2: Why?
1: Why?
0: Yeah. I don't know. She was so shocked and she was like, how do you not like camping? Everyone loves camping. Like she was like, what? You've never spent a night in a tent? You've never experienced the joy of taking the, I don't think I can say that word on the radio, but you gotta have the rumble with the bear. Like,
2: what?
3: Oh my gosh.
1: Okay.
2: Those are her highlights.
1: That's a little extreme.
0: She just kept going on and on and on about how great camping was, and I'm trying to force a smile. Then she dragged me to that sporting goods store. I don't know, what's it called?
3: REI.
2: Wait, that all happened before you guys went to REI?
0: Yeah.
3: Oh.
2: Dude, the way she played it, the way she described it, is that you said you were new and you were excited about trying it out.
0: No. She was like going on about it at dinner and then at the store. It just was, it was nonstop.
1: Okay. She was trying to sell you on going camping by showing you all of the things that you could buy and all the things you could use the next time you went out into nature.
0: Yeah, she showed me 18 different types of canteens. I was like, I get it. Can we go home?
1: Oh, wow.
4: Is she part of the pyramid scheme for camping?
2: Oh, man.
1: She should work for REI. Though.
3: Yeah, she should.
2: I think
0: she's getting a commission, or she has a lot of stock there, something like that.
2: Her last name is actually REI.
1: Yeah. Actually, we can ask her if that's true, because I didn't tell you this earlier, but Kelly is on the other line right now, listening to this whole thing.
0: What?
5: Hi. How you doing?
0: Hi.
5: I'm just going to stick with what I said on the date, is that everyone does love camping. They just need to find the right things to take with them so they feel comfortable.
0: That is objectively not true. Not everyone loves camping. What a crazy thing to say, you psycho.
2: What? Oh.

0: Okay.
1: We don't have to call anyone names, but if you're going to be a homebody,
2: you're the one who's putting us on the radio. That's pretty crazy to begin with. So
3: okay, everybody likes being on the radio. Sometimes you just have to try it and get used to it a little bit.
4: That was actually psycho.
5: You're nervous. We can show you all kinds of microphones. Yeah. Talk into.
4: I mean, Kelly, it doesn't sound like you're listening to him at all.
1: I heard what he said, and I really, truly believe that, like, deep down, he really likes camping based on other stuff that he said. And, you know, if I remember, I think he did say that he didn't have a great time, but he would be open to trying camping again.
4: Oh.
5: Really?
4: Look at that, leading her on with that camp talk.
2: I was just saying that to try to get you to stop camp-splaining to me.
5: Camp-splaining? That's what Brooke does to us all the time.
3: God, maybe there could be a small nugget of truth to it. Do you think, Mike?
2: Are you on board with her? Because I hate camping. I don't want to do it. I don't know how to make that any clearer.
3: Well, I'm just saying, sometimes things are an acquired taste, like coffee or meth.
1: How can anybody not like camping? You're in the outdoors. There's fresh air.
2: Why am I still on the phone right now? Like, I said this and you guys are still talking about it. I really don't understand.
3: You're still on the phone because somewhere deep, deep down, you really do want to see Kelly again and go out one more time. Even if I'm not saying out in nature.
4: Okay.
3: Let's go out in the city somewhere. Somewhere that we would pay for if you're up for it, Mike.
5: In an REI?
3: No, far away from REI. That's what we do, Mike. We offer to send you guys out on another date on our dime.
5: Yeah.
2: It's clearly not a match. I mean, camping is clearly her number one thing. She doesn't have time for a man because she's so married to camping.
5: She's married to the woods.
2: Yeah, exactly. She's going to marry a bear.
3: Okay. Well, at least meet up with her one more time so she could take some new photos of you for your profile pic.
5: Oh.
2: No, because she's going to drag me to the woods to take those photos.
5: Okay.
3: Well, Kelly, I'm sorry. We're not going to be able to get a second date for you here.
1: Yeah, it's fine. I'm going to try and see if there's an outdoorsy app or something I can find a man on.
4: Okay.
5: Yeah. There's a good app. It's about how to start a campfire. It's called Tinder. You should download that one.
4: I get it.
3: But I'm bummed. We were so close to ending on a laugh in this second date.

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1: 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And in the D5 game, Miles Ravenscroft of Hillsboro had 10 points, Trey Wilds of Royal with 9. 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

0: You know what's kind of fun is those would you rather questions.
1: Oh, I always like those. Yeah. What do you
0: like,
1: got, Jeff?
0: Like, would you rather sweat maple syrup or cry Coca-Cola?
2: Oh, no. I got to sweat maple because crying the fizzy tears.
1: I'm going crying Coca-Cola.
2: Yeah. No way that would hurt.
0: There's good answers for both.
1: Yeah.
0: Or would you rather have steam come out of your ears like a train every time you're mad?
1: Yes.
0: Or bark uncontrollably like a dog whenever you're excited?
1: Steam. Wow. I'm a steam lady.
3: Steam.
1: Well, choo-choo.
0: I do have one for the listeners, a very important one for my next segment. Would you rather see me in a denim leotard or a bedazzled jumpsuit?
1: Oh, man, that's going to be hard for them to choose.
0: Because when I sing, I'm like Benson Boone.
2: That's what I pictured immediately.
0: I got to move. I need to feel free.
2: Get this man a romper.
0: Yeah. I might even do a backflip off a microphone stand when we return.
1: Unless your sciatica is acting up.
0: Oh, that's true. Then all bets are off. Coming up with my brand new Song of the Week at 8:10.

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1: A Columbia County coal plant, previously slated for retirement, dramatically increased its pollutant emissions in 2025. Columbia Energy Center in Partyville is jointly owned by Align Energy, Madison Gas and Electric, and Wisconsin Public Service, and was initially set to close by the end of 2024. But that retirement was pushed back to 2026 and then to 2029. The Department of Natural Resources showed that the pollutants emitted by the plant massively increased last year, a sign that the utility companies were ramping up the plant's usage beyond its planned retirement date. In 2024, according to DNR data, the plant emitted 3.9 million pounds of carbon monoxide. That jumped to 6.6 million pounds last year. Earlier this month, the Trump administration listed the plant as one of the beneficiaries of more than $700 million in spending to prop up the coal industry. The plant is expected to get $19 million through funding from the Defense Production Act. Multiple lanes on Interstate 94 westbound near Portage were shut down last night following a multi-vehicle crash. According to the Wisconsin State Patrol, the crash involved two semis and an RV. Three people in the RV were treated for non-life-threatening injuries. The crash happened just northwest of the Wisconsin River Bridge near mile marker 110. According to the Wisconsin DOT, the crash happened just before 9:45 p.m. and just before 11:30 p.m., all lanes were reopened. The Wisconsin State Patrol is investigating the crash. A Madison priest accused of child sex crimes will no longer serve as a religious leader in the Catholic Church. The Diocese of Madison made the announcement Thursday morning. Andrew Showers was arrested in 2025 after agreeing to meet with a minor who ended up being an undercover sergeant posing as a 14-year-old girl. Showers cannot be referred to as father or reverend, wear the Roman collar that priests wear, or perform acts of ministry. Wisconsin leaders are restarting efforts to bring Amtrak service to the capital city. Governor Tony Evers and the Department of Transportation explained yesterday a grant application was submitted to expand the Amtrak line to include service to Dane County and others. The proposal would see the twice-daily Hiawatha line from Chicago to Milwaukee go to Madison, Watertown, and Pewaukee. It already stops in Wisconsin Dells and Portage. The Evers administration believes a successful move forward would create dozens of permanent

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0: Mostly cloudy today, high in the upper 70s. East winds 5 to 10 miles per hour. Tonight, mostly clear, 54. Saturday, mostly sunny, 80. Saturday night, partly cloudy with showers after midnight, 61. Sunday, a chance of morning showers, then partly sunny, 84. Monday, mostly sunny and hot, 93.

0: song of the week.
1: Hey, Jeff.
0: It's Brooke and Jeffrey in the morning. And what are the biggest mysteries out there?
2: Ooh, Bigfoot.
0: That's one of them.
2: Oh, yeah. Were you not asking, did you have a list already? That you
0: I mean, I kind of had some in mind, but I like you just shouting stuff out, too.
2: Okay.
0: Who really shot JFK?
2: Oh, no. Oh.
0: What really happened at Roswell, New Mexico?
2: This is a little bit deeper than my answer.
0: And where are Travis Kelce and Taylor Swift really getting married?
1: Oh, now this is the biggest
2: Dude,
1: one.
2: Dude, the permits have been filed, okay? There's permits to close off the street around MSG right
0: That's
2: now.
0: Right. The big rumor is she's going to do it in Madison Square Garden. And for those who don't know, it's not an actual garden. It's an entire stadium in downtown New York.
1: Her aesthetic would be amazing if she just thought it was a garden.
0: Yeah.
1: Wait. Where's the garden? There's a basketball court.
0: Totally.
2: And then there's a permit for a tent that fits 1,000 people that they'll put outside Madison Square Garden. I'm like, why y'all have to be outside and inside? Why not, bro? I don't know.
0: They need a red carpet entrance. I can only imagine what the deposit to reserve the Madison Square Garden like event center is.
1: Mind you,
2: refundable? Over the 4th of July. Like, over the biggest...
1: Oh, it's that soon?
2: She's reserving it July 2nd through the 4th.
1: It's a
0: permit. We don't know that she is doing it, but a permit has been filed.
1: Oh, no, but that means it's real.
0: It does sound like it's really going down at some point next week, and when it does, this wedding is going to be bigger than Prince Charles and Lady Di. It is going to be bigger than William and Kate.
2: Yes.
0: It is going to be bigger than Johnny Depp and that chick he met in Tijuana 2 weeks ago.
1: Yeah,
0: the only way it does not happen is if by some miracle one of Taylor's ex-boyfriends swoops in and stops it.
1: That would be a drama.
2: I mean, Harry Styles is in New York, isn't he, right now? Or did he go overseas?
3: Yeah, but he's busy.
2: They're married now.
3: Yeah, he's married.
1: Yeah. God, he got married.
0: Think of the drama, though, that it would create, the albums that would come out of that debacle.
1: Oh, man.
0: You don't think her exes are out there right now trying to figure out some way to block Taylor from saying I do?
2: Because... Maybe that Joe Alwyn guy. He was kind of a loser.
0: I bet you a few of them are, because they all know deep down they missed their shot.
2: Mm-hmm. Yeah.
0: And they are hurting right now.
1: Oh.
0: So I had to write a song from their perspective, begging Taylor, please do not go through with this wedding.
1: Oh my gosh.
0: Give us one last chance. And instead of singing Taylor Swift's We Are Never Ever Getting Back Together, it's Young Jeffrey's She Had Better Never Ever Tie the Knot Forever. All right, I'll point when I'm ready. Points. I saw my ex was getting wifey'd up online, posting with some beefy football hunk jawline. I thought I broke her heart and left her crushed. Now she's happy and engaged. What? Just think about your future wedding day. Scary, his shirtless bro passed out in the buffet. Harry, you know he'll catch and spike the damn bouquet. Taylor, I beg you, don't do this. You're crazy. I miss you. Ooh.

0: forever.
1: Yes!
2: Great job, Jeff!
3: So there you go. I mean, the exes, they could really derail this thing. It seems like they have less than a week to act if they want to do it.
4: Okay, okay.
3: But my main concern is you know who is going to storm the altar and say, Taylor, I'm going to let you finish, but Beyonce had the best wedding of all time.
4: That's too funny.
3: You know he
4: would
3: do that.
4: That's actually really funny.
3: But there it is. That's your song of the week.
2: Yay.
3: You can go text in 78592. Tell us what you thought. Find it up on our socials at Brooke and Jeffrey and share it with Taylor so that she knows she could be making the biggest mistake of her life.
1: Oh, wow.
4: I think she's probably good.
1: Yeah, I don't think she's going to see this.
3: Yeah. I said could be. Yeah. Probably not.
4: What Jeff meant is congratulations, Taylor.
1: Yeah.
3: We're all happy for you.
2: All of us.
3: Phone Tap's coming up right after this.

0: As a wife, what do you do when your 6-year-old son has a birthday coming up and your husband doesn't help you plan anything whatsoever?
1: Leave him.
2: Oh, no.
3: Jake. Jake, if like that was the case, there would literally be no married
2: people.
3: Yeah,
2: ever.
3: Honestly.
1: That's why I'm not a wife.
3: It's the only way holidays, birthdays, anything happens.
0: We have Jake's strategy. You could nag him, maybe. Don't invite him to the party.
2: Yeah.
0: Or do you reach out to us to prank him?
2: Now that's a smart.
3: Oh, that's good.
0: One of our listeners chose that last option, which is why the birthday magician and his strange little assistant need to call up dad before the party and sufficiently freak him out. In your phone tap right now.
4: Hello.
2: Hey, is this Mike?
4: This is Michael. Who's this?
2: It's the great Fumbelini.
3: Oh.
4: Okay.
2: The magician. It's assigned to your kid's party tomorrow.
4: Oh,
2: Fumbelini,
4: hi.
2: Remember from the website?
4: Yeah, my wife booked that.
2: Yeah. I just wanted to go over some details with you. I'm here with my assistant, Mojo.
3: Oh.
5: Fumble, I'm Mojo.
2: Yes.
4: Hi, Mojo.
2: Yeah. So I just wanted to call to go over a few changes we're making and kind of a rundown of what we do, you know.
4: Honestly, man, whatever basic tricks you do is fine. My kid's turning 6.
2: Okay.
4: He's not going to really care.
2: Yeah. Well, I got you. Oh, here's the deal, though. Recently, I've had a little bit of a supply issue where I've been running out of rabbits to pull out of hats.
4: What?
2: I know. People don't think about the supply chain things like this, but we will be using ferrets instead. Mainly because Mojo loves ferrets.
5: Squishy.
2: Yeah, they are. They're squishy, Mojo.
5: Squishy.
2: Okay. He's looking at a picture of one right now.
4: Okay.
2: I know. It's not real, though. So stop trying to kiss it. No, Mojo, put it down. No, oh, hold on. Will you give me a second, Mike?
4: What's going on over there?
2: So sorry. For the grand finale, I'll be using a live raccoon. So that'll be fun.
4: You're going to be using what?
2: A raccoon. Kids love raccoons. They only escaped twice this week. But I do feel like I'm training him better.
4: What?
2: No, he's not. He's bitey. We talked about that.
5: I bite him.
2: No, don't bite him. We got rabies already. We can't do that anymore.
4: Okay.
2: No, don't.
4: That sounds like a terrible idea.
2: I'd say more risky than terrible. But don't worry. The rest of the show is pretty tame. Plus, as always, the kids are heavily involved in the act.
4: Well, I hope so.
2: Last week, one kid actually locked me in a box for 20 minutes during my escape trick. Mojo accidentally lost the key.
5: Whoopsies.
2: Yeah, what? Thanks a lot.
5: It was in my diaper.
2: Yeah, it was in his diaper, and he made me fish it out. Not cool, Mojo.
5: Your hands are cold.
2: No, it doesn't matter how cold my hands are.
4: Is this like an adult show, like 18 and over? Because it doesn't really sound that appropriate for kids.
2: Oh, it's great for kids. Are you kidding me? I've recently been doing hypnotism. One kid thought his name was Cheese for 2 straight weeks after I was done.
4: Oh, my God.
2: He did snap out of it eventually.
5: He snapped up a eating cheese.
2: Yeah, he actually ate cheese. Who knew that you had to eat what you were, I guess.
4: Okay, this is sounding like a little bit too much, and I'm not sure this is going to work.
2: Okay, are you talking about the feral raccoon or the hypnotizing kids? Because we were planning to do both.
4: I mean, hypnotizing children? No, absolutely not happening.
5: You make Mojo sad.
2: Oh, no. Nobody wants to make Mojo sad. Hey, Mojo's getting sad, he said.
4: I don't care if he's sad. You're not doing it. Get out of your act.
2: Okay, look, we'll skip it. We'll skip the hypnotism. We'll go straight to the grand finale. You are going to love it. I'm doing a brand new trick. I light fireworks inside of your house.
4: You are.
2: It's fun, all the colors.
4: You're not doing any of that in my house, dude.
2: Well, before you say no, the trick ends with a pinata cannon that shoots flaming candy across the room. Yeah, hot candy.
4: Hey.
2: Barry, don't touch it. Yeah, it looks so cool on Instagram. You got to see our reels, man.
4: You're telling me that people actually sign up for this shit?
2: Well, we've had a few cancellations, like midway through the show. But, you know, practice makes perfect, especially with the pyrotechnics.
4: All right, this is bullshit. I need to contact your company because I want a refund. You are not coming to my house.
2: Wait, hold on.
5: No cancel on Mojo.
2: Mojo?
5: No take Mojo money.
2: No, Mojo, calm down. Put your diaper back on.
4: Is this really happening?
2: Put it back on. He doesn't know it's a prank phone call.
4: No. Wait, you said this is a prank phone call?
2: Yes. Well, not for Mojo, but it is. This is actually Jose from Brick and Jeffrey in the

0: Man, we're doing a phone tap on you.
1: What the hell, man?
0: Your wife, she set you up. She said you've literally done nothing to help plan this party.
1: Well, you know what? She's right. I haven't done shit to help out this party.
0: I bet you want to be involved now that you know that you got Fumbelini and Mojo in the house.
1: Don't forget the exploding candy cannon or whatever the hell it is.
0: When you see flaming candy all over your house, you're going to love it, dude.
1: Absolutely.
2: The raccoon loves it, too.
0: I told you to stop playing with that raccoon.
2: I bubble.
0: Bite it.

0: Believe it or not, it's been 31 years since blue M&Ms replaced tan ones.
1: Whoa. Oh,
2: how many years?
3: There was tan in them?
0: 31 years.
1: Oh, my God.
0: Brooke, remember, she was in her 30s. It's Brooke and Jeffrey in the morning. But now there's another color change in the news involving M&Ms.
3: Uh-oh.
0: The Mars Company is reluctantly rolling out a new version of M&Ms without any artificial dyes.
3: Dye 4040.
0: Yeah. Who wants that? Artificial dyes are what make America great.
3: Yeah.
0: So because of that, all these new packs will not have two colors in them.
3: Dude, that's pretty cool. I am loving the Cheetos, the Simply Cheetos without the coloring.
2: Oh,
3: dude, they're so
2: yeah.
3: good. And they make me feel better about eating them, even though they're the same amount of unhealthy.
0: Okay, but Brooke, yeah. this is sad news, remember, because we're losing two beloved colors from the M&M pack.
3: Why are we losing them?
0: Because they're still in the process of finding alternative coloring options for these two that aren't artificial dyes.
3: I see.
0: So the missing M&M colors will be blue and brown. Gone.
3: Brown?
0: Yep.
3: Brown is hard for them to make?
1: It's made of chocolate.
0: No.
3: Why can't we just...
0: Wow.
1: It's the color of the thing.
3: Yeah.
0: Apparently not.
1: It's not what we're eating.
2: But they
4: don't
2: got
4: pretend
2: green down,
4: you guys know how M&M's
2: work. Red is fine.
3: Yeah.
2: Yellow, cool.
0: Well, but as for the red, orange, yellow, and green, they're still going to be there. Now, they may appear less vivid than they were before because they're coloring them with natural ingredients.
3: But they're going to look like the off-brand M&Ms.
0: Yeah.
3: You know, when you get them in the trail mix.
0: They're coloring them with like beets and turmeric or who knows what. I don't know.
1: Oh, wow.
0: But they say they're committed to getting all six colors done naturally by 2028.
3: So I'm sure they're going to find some plant in the rainforest, chop the rainforest down just to make sure that we can have healthier blue M&Ms.
0: That's better for everybody. In the meantime, you'll be able to get the new ones with no artificial dyes, no blues or browns, exclusively on Amazon.
3: Oh.
1: Yay!
3: Oh.
1: Well, like the rainforest. It's all natural.
0: Big win for Amazon. But over here, we're adding extra artificial dyes into our laser stories.
3: There you go.
0: It's going to taste so good right after this.

0: It's the radio segment that's trying to get ahead of the future with a new mashup delivery service called the Dronut. Venmo $5, and within 5 minutes, a tiny drone shows up to your home or place of business and drops a glazed donut right into your hand.
1: Oh. In my mouth.
2: Yeah, I know. Why are we messing with the hand, Jeff?
0: You're gonna pay extra money for that.
2: Yeah.
0: Welcome to the future with Laser Stories, the segment where we read weird news stories around the globe, just like everyone else does, except we've got a laser. Those other bear claw baddies just don't. This first laser story is out of the United Kingdom of America.
1: Yes.
0: Of United Kingdom.
2: Yeah. Okay.
0: Yeah, UK.
1: I thought that was USA.
0: It will be soon. A 47-year-old man named Mark Kearns was arrested recently.
2: Uh-oh.
0: And a lot of people in Britain are wondering why.
2: Oh.
0: Maybe you'll understand the confusion when I tell you this. After a 4-year police sting investigation, Mark was finally apprehended for burning and selling remix CDs.
2: What?
1: They're still
2: on that?
1: Like, oh my God. Yep.
2: Wait, he's still using LimeWire and getting busted for it?
0: That's right.
2: What's happening?
0: No need to check the calendar. This is happening in 2026 when most laptops don't even come with CD drives anymore.
2: Yeah.
0: But that didn't matter to the cops, who took Mark's crimes very seriously.
1: Uh-oh.
2: Who is even buying a burned CD these days?
1: I know.
2: What?
1: Like, who has
0: he had clients that were on his list, and after being jailed and facing a judge,
2: he
0: pled guilty to unauthorized mixing and selling of CDs.
2: Dude.
0: And just got a 2-year prison sentence.
3: Oh my God!
1: There is no
2: I'm sorry.
1: Way.
2: Is there a campaign to free Mark?
4: Yeah.
2: Like,
4: honestly.
2: The record companies should actually start it, because they're complaining all the time about low record sales. Well,

0: This guy, because if he can sell a burn CD out of the back of his car, he can make any album a hit.
1: Yeah,
2: okay.
1: True. He's
3: got a point.
2: Yeah, take the criminal side. That's fine. He also has to do 250 hours of community service on top of his prison sentence. Plus, he's now expressly forbidden from handing out his mixtapes while he's doing it.
0: I bet they're good.
1: Gotta be. You're getting in trouble.
2: So there you go. This probably is one of those situations where you could argue police should probably be focusing on the real criminals.
3: Yeah, I'd like better criminals arrested, please.
2: But it is nice to see justice being served.
3: Release that, bro.
0: Someone should just explain to Mark how Spotify works.
2: This next laser story is out of Florida. An 84-year-old Florida man named Edward Bowles fell and injured himself outside a Waffle House.
3: Oh, no.
2: And according to him, it wasn't his age or mobility that was to blame. He says the only reason he fell is because he was so distracted by a specific advertisement in the restaurant's window.
4: Oh. I've fallen and I can't get up.
0: Okay. That's why. Okay.
2: More specifically, Edward says his attention was drawn to a large poster promotion for the limited edition strawberry shortcake waffle.
4: Creamy.
3: Ooh, that does sound good. Get it.
0: Those juicy strawberries sitting atop a waffle.
1: Oh, yeah.
2: The ad was so enticing, he just could not look away, even to see the high curb that he had to step up on. So he tripped and landed flat on his face.
3: Like a commercial.
0: Yeah, totally.
3: Like he's infatuated with the sign.
2: Now, Edward did not go to a hospital immediately, but in his lawsuit, because of course he's suing, he says he now has permanent injuries.
0: Oh, because they made the waffles look too damn good?
1: Yeah.
2: Though he doesn't specify what those injuries actually are, but he would like to be compensated. Lawyers claim it'd be disingenuous for Waffle House to suggest Edward should have been watching where he was walking when it was the restaurant who distracted him with that huge glossy picture of sweet berries and whipped cream.
0: Yeah.
5: That's right, Daddy. Oh, don't tell Stewie.
3: Okay.
2: That's normal reaction to berries and cream.
3: Yeah, why do we keep that clip?
2: That's how I feel when I go to Waffle House.
3: Like, can we delete that? Yeah. Delete on that
0: That would make me feel wrong.
2: Now I'm going to play it twice as much. There's no word for how much he's seeking, but rumors are he's looking for at least $500,000.
1: Whoa.
2: Along with a year's supply of breakfast yum-yums.
3: Take like a free supply or like a free meal and you're good.
0: Yeah.
3: If you get that.
2: His legal counsel admitted that Edward has not stopped thinking of them since he saw the ad. So,
0: I don't blame
3: still
0: him.
3: Still infatuated.
0: I'm still thinking about him. I haven't even seen the ad.
2: Let's go to your final laser story out of World Cup Fever. The World Cup served up some amazing soccer matches so far.
3: It's been so fun.
2: European tourists are loving it. They're also loving our fast food. And when the people in charge of the stadium meals heard that, they just said, hold my beer let us cook.
0: Please let the MLB stadiums take over all food for the World Cup. I'm sorry.
3: Gosh.
0: Baseball does it better than everybody when it comes to food.
3: Brooke is right.
2: So here's some of the most delicious and craziest World Cup foods that fans can actually buy right now while watching a soccer match.
0: Okay.
3: Oh.
2: In Miami, you can order something called Fancy AF Tots. It's three fried hash browns topped with caviar, creme fraiche, and chives, all for the low, low price of $75.
3: Oh, dang.
0: Get out of here.
3: It's caviar and hash
2: caviar.
0: Don't
3: waste
0: care.
3: Caviar there and
0: is,
3: hash browns.
0: I've never had caviar, but there is no way it tastes $75 in your mouth.
3: That's a lot.
2: Yeah, it's caviar. Also, in Miami, you can purchase something called the Empanada Mundial.
3: Ooh, I like empanadas.
2: Which is a massive 5-pound chicken and cheese empanada topped with caviar that costs.
0: It is done.
2: There's just no caviar.
3: And creme fraiche.
2: It costs $40.
3: That's better.
1: Still high.
3: Yeah, it is a lot.
0: It's 5 pounds
2: of food.
0: Sorry.
2: I've never seen such whiners.
0: I'm with Jeff on that one. A pound of beef right now is up to like $10.
3: Brooke's going
0: to
3: eat half of that and store it in the freezer for later.
0: Yeah.
2: Plus, it comes with a free halftime bathroom pass, which you were definitely going to need.
0: I thought it was going to be an adult diaper.
2: Either one would work. In L.A., meanwhile, they have the Twinkie Cheeseburger, which is a normal cheeseburger topped with giant bacon-wrapped jalapeno that's stuffed with brisket and cream cheese.
4: Oh, la, la.
3: Oh. So rich. rich.
0: So there's no Twinkie actually involved.
2: No, there's not, like no actual Twinkie.
3: Okay. Yeah. The cream cheese.
0: Thank you.
3: Like a
0: okay.
3: Filling.
2: And finally, in Vancouver, they have short rib poutine.

0: Oh, yeah, you don't have to tell us what this is.
1: Yes.
2: But I'm gonna anyways.
0: Okay,
2: fries loaded with gravy, pulled short ribs, and cheese curds.
0: Oh my gosh. Who cares what the price is?
2: So good. Those are some of the crazier World Cup foods. And I'm not even gonna mention the $20 beers. Especially because there was a recent photo leaked to TMZ of this guy swimming inside of one.
0: Oh,
1: wow.
2: No controversy. He was just doing a photo shoot of himself floating on his back wearing a tiny Team USA Speedo.
1: Aw, that's cute.
2: He's being patriotic. And that sound means Laser Stories has come to an end for the day. We'll do it again, same time, on Monday.

0: Today, I want you to picture all of us dressed as the Village People.
1: Oh,
0: and
1: hi.
0: We're cheering on today's player, Jason, because he's challenged Brooke 3 times before and never won.
2: By the way, Jeff is totally the cop.
0: Yes.
1: You say?
2: I would think so.
1: I feel like I'm the construction worker.
2: Ooh. Mm. I want to be the Native American.
0: And I want to be the leather biker boy.
2: No. Oh.
0: Feels much more
2: that.
0: My vibe. Okay. But just for you, Jason, I'm going to start us off. It's fun to stay at the Y.
2: M.
1: I'm not doing this.
2: Oh,
0: Jason, Brooke won't even support you through the YMCA.
2: Like a construction worker, she just wants to get to work.
0: Oh, my gosh.
1: I mean, it's all for young men. What about me?
2: Young Brooke.
0: All right. Well,
2: this gotta be a Jeff's thing.
0: Even if we can't do the song, we're all supporting you, Jason. We're all hoping that you beat Brooke today, but she's leaving the studio. You got 30 seconds to answer as many questions as possible. If you don't know when you can say pass, but you have to beat her outright if you want to win. Are you ready?
3: Yes.
0: Good luck. Your time starts now. It's National Barcode Day, which marks the anniversary of the first ever barcode scan in what decade?
3: In the 70s.
0: Who was the first African-American player to be inducted into the Baseball Hall of Fame?
3: Pass.
0: The Italian meat prosciutto comes from what animal?
3: Pork.
0: Which board game features people named Officer Edgar Mallory and Jake the Jailbird?
3: True.
0: What does the T in T-Rex stand for?

0: Tyrannosaurus.
1: Great work there, Jason. Now, Brooke is going to rejoin us in the studio here, and it says on my screener, Jason, you told our producer that you love the phone taps on this show. They make you laugh. We appreciate that, man.
2: Yeah.
1: Remember, if you're Jason or anybody who likes them, you can follow us on our podcast, see all our phone taps there at Brooke and Jeffrey in the morning. And exciting news, you're going to Hawaii soon for your son's basketball team.
2: Dude.
0: That is correct.
3: See, wow. Those are the only travel ball tournament stuff that I want to do. Because, like, the options right now for my kids are all, like, roadside Motel 6s off of a freeway.
0: It's great because, you know, I've hit every state except for Hawaii.
3: Oh,
0: so this will be an actual check off of my list that I get to do.
2: Dude, well, enjoy paradise.
3: Yeah, aloha.
1: What's the best state that you visited of the other 49?
0: I would have to say Nevada, Vegas. My wife is from there.
2: I was going to say the beauty and nature of Nevada.
3: You're not really in it for the outdoor experience.
0: Not really. I mean, at times, yeah, you just got to be in the mood for the outdoor experience.
2: Okay. Beautiful Nevada and Caesar's Palace.
3: Yeah.
0: Exactly.
1: I love the state where laws don't really apply.
2: Yeah.
1: That's fun, Jason. You're a good time, and we hope you enjoy Hawaii, but it is Brooke's turn. Brooke, are you ready?
4: So funny, yes.
1: Your time starts now. It's National Barcode Day, which marks the anniversary of the first ever barcode scan in what decade?
4: 60s?
1: Who was the first African-American player to be inducted into the Baseball Hall of Fame?
4: Oh my God, Jackie Robinson.
1: The Italian meat prosciutto comes from what animal?
4: Pig.
1: Which board game features people named Officer Edgar Mallory and Jake the Jailbird?
4: Oh, pass.
1: What does the T in T-Rex stand for?
4: Tyrannosaurus.
1: How many items are in a baker's dozen?
4: 13.
1: There we go. Match is over. Will it be redemption for Jason today? Let's find out when we head over to the scoreboard with our own Jose.
5: We bring the boom! That's what we do.
1: Bolaños.
2: Oh my God, those guys are so annoying. Jason! You got 3 correct today.
0: Nice, nice.
2: Very,
1: that's
2: very
1: a great
2: nice.
1: Score.
2: That's 3 big booms, guys.
3: Yeah.
2: Boom, boom, boom. And Brooke, let's never do that again. Wins with 4 correct.
3: What, no 4 booms
2: no.
3: for me?
2: Wow.
3: not booze.
1: Yeah. I'm sorry, Jason. Let's go over the answers for everybody. It's National Barcode Day, which marks the anniversary of the first ever barcode scan in the 1970s. First one was 1974 on a pack of gum. Fun fact. First African-American player to be inducted into the Baseball Hall of Fame was Jackie Robinson in 1962. The Italian meat prosciutto comes from the animal pig.
2: We
1: Jason said
2: Jason.
1: Pork, and we gave him that as as a correct answer.
3: So you would accept beef for cow?
1: Yeah.
2: Well, we would have.
1: We would have done that. The board game that features Officer Edgar Mallory and Jake the Jailbird would be Monopoly. The T in T-Rex stands for Tyrannosaurus, and there are 13 items in a baker's dozen.
2: Yes.
1: It's 12, and the baker usually throws in one extra for free.
0: Gotcha.
1: Now, Jason, I'm sorry it wasn't enough to beat Brooke today, but just for playing, you do get some Brooke and Jeffrey swag.
2: Yeah.
0: Oh, nice.
1: Oh, yeah.
3: All right. And was this your first time playing, Jason? I can't remember.
0: This will be my 4th.
3: Oh, we talked about it at the beginning.
1: We were doing the YMCA to rally him up.
3: That's right.
0: She didn't care. It's okay.
1: Yeah, we'll do the YWCA next time.
3: My bad. Not as good of a song.
1: No.
3: Yeah.
1: It doesn't hit as hard. But Jason, you're welcome back on the show anytime. We're going to do it same time on Monday.

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0: I'm going to pull back the curtain here. It's Brooke and Jeffrey in the morning. Because there's a certain word that I've said on this show that I've been mocked, teased, bullied, perhaps.
1: Ooh. Oh, no.
0: Just because I say it a little bit differently than everybody else.
2: All right. Are you going to say it again? Say it, Jeff.
0: I wouldn't dare. But you will hear what that word is. Plus, you'll also understand that I'm not alone.
2: Okay, good. Ooh. I'll get my insults ready.
0: There's plenty of other idiots just like me out there who've been mispronouncing things for years without even knowing it. And we're going to talk about the funniest ones coming up at 9:10.

0: If you're like me, you've been mocked mercilessly just for saying things a little bit different.
1: Yeah.
2: Oh, caramel.
0: It's but Brooke and Jeffrey in the morning.
1: If you're like Jeff, you deserve it.
3: Yeah.
0: Thank you for saying that,
1: Brooke.
0: You're
1: welcome.
2: Weirdly, yeah.
0: Because, yes, I do say caramel when everybody else says caramel.
1: Yeah. Uh-huh.
0: When everybody else says Louis Vuitton, I say Louis Vuitton.
1: Oh,
0: yeah. And an angel claps whenever I do it.
2: No, dude, they don't.
1: I want to hit you.
0: Because you're so jealous. But look, I get it. Not everybody says words and phrases the same way.
2: No.
0: Yeah, it's just the world. And sometimes they'll do it for years without even knowing. And I have proof.
1: Uh-oh.
0: Because a new survey just asked people, what sayings did you say incorrectly for decades without anybody noticing?
2: Oh.
0: And what did you think they meant?
1: Oh,
0: here's some of the best ones. One person admitted, instead of saying might as well, they thought it was minus well.
1: Minus well.
2: Oh, like don't do well?
1: Yeah, minus it.
2: Oh.
1: Yeah.
0: Or it's like, chalk it up to a loss, minus well.
2: Oh,
3: sense.
2: I almost get it.
3: Yeah.
0: I mean, it's close. Like, you could see how people would make these, like, tiny mistakes.
1: I may just start adopting these and using them to see who can catch me.
0: Actually, a few of these I really enjoy.
1: Minus well.
0: So, yeah, good point. Another said, for years, my brother thought the people who lived beside us were our next store neighbors.
1: Your next store neighbors.
2: Oh, you live by a store?
1: Yeah.
0: Not their next door neighbors.
1: Yeah.
0: That one's a tough one.
1: But why? Yeah. I mean, maybe.
3: I'm trying to think how you say it. If you just say it too fast,
2: next door
3: maybe.
2: Neighbor, it sort of rolls off the tongue.
1: Uh-huh.
0: If you live in an apartment unit that's like above a bunch of businesses, maybe it would make more sense that way.
2: But then you'd be overstore.
1: Yeah.
2: my overstore neighbor.
0: And my understore. Another said, I was in my 30s when I finally realized it's play it by ear, not play it by year.
2: Oh, that is way different.
1: I memorized this from the year 1999. Yeah. I just knew it.
0: So what are we going to do about the birthday present? Oh, we'll play it by year.
2: Oh, my God.
0: That's usually how you do it.
2: Oh, yeah, because they're seven.
1: I used it wrong.
2: To get them.
1: I was thinking play music by ear. I used it wrongly.
3: Uh-oh. Uh-oh. I make it more confusing.
1: You know, like if you play piano by ear.
2: How do you play a piano with your ear, Brooke?
1: Well, you don't, but you don't have to look at the music to play the song.
0: You play by hand.
2: Brooke is in the list.
0: Brooke is all over the place.
1: Yeah.
0: If you're just joining us, we're looking at a survey where people share the phrases that they've said wrong for years without realizing it. Next, one person discovered the correct way to say up and at 'em. If after years of saying up and Adam, thinking, who the F is Adam?
2: Like Adam and Eve.
0: Yeah. It's like TLC's Jason Waterfalls.
2: Don't go,
1: Jason Waterfalls.
2: Yeah.
1: I miss you.
0: Up and Adam. How could you mess these up? Someone else wrote, for years, they said bonfire instead of bonfire.
2: Wow.
1: That actually fits better because a bonfire, I think of something huge. Like, if you're going to a bonfire, it's got to be the flame over your head.
2: I'm scared to go to a bonfire. Like, who brings the bomb?
0: Well, I think it sounds better. It sounds like, that was an epic bomb fire.
2: A bomb not as an explosive.
1: Although the communication, like Jose said, could get mixed up and you bring something for fuel that shouldn't be put
2: someone
1: in the fire.
2: Someone shows up with a backpack. Everyone's like, wait a minute.
0: Yeah.
2: Marshmallows in there.
0: Well, might as well. So, 147-year-old guy thought that a wheelbarrow was wheelbarrow for the majority of his life.
2: A wheelbarrow?
1: I'm just proud Jeffrey knows what a wheelbarrow is. You're not really a manual labor type.
2: He used to watch the landscapers.
0: You need to come to my house and see the work that I've done on my property.
1: Okay.
2: Yeah.
1: That was hard.
0: I am wheelbarrowing all over the place.
2: You should see his hand shovel.
1: That was good.
0: What about this one? Have you heard of Alzheimer's disease?
2: Of course.
1: Sadly.
0: Or did you hear old-timer's disease?
1: Oh,
2: no.

0: it goes hand in hand.
1: Somebody made that mistake for way too long.
2: It makes early Alzheimer's disease even worse.
3: Yeah. You got early onset.
1: That's brutal.
2: And you get wrinkles.
1: Again, we're looking at a survey of phrases that people accidentally were saying wrong for years without ever realizing it. Another man said, holier than now instead of holier than thou.
3: Mm. Oh, yeah.
2: But that's a real...
3: kind of religious.
2: It's an optimistic look, though, right? Yeah. We're holy now, but we're going to be holier soon.
3: Okay.
2: Yeah.
1: We're putting an optimistic spin on all these. Another one. For the longest time, one guy's mom thought it wasn't hit the ground running. Mm. It was hit the grout humming.
4: Oh, wow. That's...
1: like a different way to start your day. Yeah. Go in the shower and hit that grout humming.
3: At least it's grout, not gout, because that hurt. Oh, yeah. Hit the gout running.
2: Dude, and thank God it's not whistling, because humming isn't as annoying as whistling.
3: Oh, yeah. You know?
1: I'll take that any day. Yeah. And this is like people of all ages, too, because one teenager thought he heard read between the lines different.
2: Yeah.
1: He understood it as read between the lions.
2: Oh, yeah.
3: Jeez.
2: Dangerous.
3: Yeah. Yeah, risky.
1: But that one makes sense, because at libraries, they have those giant lion statues right at the front.
2: All right.
4: It's your fancy library.
2: I will say,
1: it's a public library.
2: I told my third grade son the other day, when the fat lady sings, saying, and he was like, that is not something people say.
1: Yeah, that is not.
2: He's like,
1: PC,
2: that,
1: mom.
2: He goes, that's offensive.
1: Yeah. Yeah. Well, we shouldn't be body shaming women.
2: We don't comment. That's right. That's right. I'm like, well.
1: It's nice that he's an ally at such a young age.
3: Good. He's a good kid.
1: And finally, sometimes it's not even that you're saying it wrong. It's that you're understanding it incorrectly.
2: Okay.
1: Like a 20-year-old woman in college thought piece of cake was peace as in peace sign of cake.
3: Oh, like cakes are violent? And we got peace from cake?
2: They're peaceful?
1: Like, it's easy, but it's also super chill.
2: Oh, yeah.
1: Piece of cake. Peace.
3: There's something special in that cake.
2: Piece of cake.
1: Yeah. Doesn't make any sense to us, but for her, it was crystal clear. Those were the funniest phrases people have been accidentally saying wrong for years without ever knowing it. We got your phone tab coming up right after this.

0: a beautiful tropical vacation at a luxury resort.
1: Yes, please.
0: With your partner, away from work, away from kids, away from stress.
2: Wow.
0: How nice does that sound?
3: Amazing.
0: Except, well, we're going to try to ruin that for one guy by telling him there's a special conference happening at their hotel the week of his stay. And it's a very unique group of individuals who are going to be attending.
2: Oh boy.
0: We'll see what he thinks in your phone tap right now.
4: Hello.
1: Hi, this is Marnie from the Pineapple Resort. Is this Darnell?
4: Yes, it is.
1: Great. I'm just calling to confirm your reservation. It looks like you're going to be staying with us in an ocean view suite. Ooh. Do I have that correct?
4: Yes, you do. My wife and I, we've been waiting for this for a while.
1: Look at that, a little you time with her.
4: Yes.
1: So I do need to inform you that you will be staying here at the same time a conference will be going on at the resort. That's not going to be an issue, is it?
4: Say that again?
1: Oh, yeah, the conference. It's a silent retreat for people who love to yell.
4: Wait a minute. People who like to yell?
1: No, they don't yell. Well, they're not supposed to because it's a silent retreat for them.
4: As it doesn't impact my wife and I vacation, I'll happy time together.
1: It really shouldn't. There's just going to be about 90 of these people who are just yellers.
4: Well, I thought they were silent.
1: Well, they do love to scream, sometimes break things. They're just pretty loud in general, but
4: what?
1: Lucky for you, they vowed 4 days of complete silence. And we're totally trusting them.
4: Okay, but this makes me a little nervous. I don't understand why I wasn't told this when I was making my reservations for my wife and myself.
1: Right, they booked after you. So I'm just giving you a heads up that there's going to be a lot of pent-up energy during your stay.
4: I don't understand. What does that mean, pent-up energy?
1: Oh, yes. I should note that we will be enacting a whisper-only check-in policy as well.
4: Wow. What?
1: What? Like what?
4: I'm a little confused here. I mean, this is...
1: Do you not know what a whisper is, sir?
4: I do know what a whisper is, ma'am, but
1: okay.
4: I gotta
1: you're not
4: come
1: doing
4: in.
1: It, though, so I'm not sure you understand.
4: Well, I'm about to start screaming in a minute because...
1: No, it's the opposite of screaming. A whisper is when you don't scream. It's when you talk really
4: I get
1: soft.
4: I get that, miss.
1: Well,
4: but this is my vacation. I'm not paying to whisper. I want to talk normal.
1: Right, and I want you to, but it's triggering for those who are yellers.
4: Triggering for...
1: If they hear you talking normal, it could set off a yelling spree, and no one wants that.
4: Oh, my God!
1: That's exactly what a yelling spree sounds like.
4: What are you talking about?
1: And you'd end up in the reflection room if you did that.
4: Reflection who?
1: The reflection room? Oh, it's just a designated area so the yellers can reflect on their volume choices.
4: Miss, this is crazy.
1: Oh.
4: Whispering and yelling.
1: Yeah.
4: This is not what we signed up for the weekend.
1: You sound worried.
4: I am worried.
1: But you shouldn't be. We do not want to inconvenience your vacation.
4: Too late.
1: Oh.
4: Too late. You already done that.
1: Do you know what actually I think might be really good for you on your vacation? You should go and take part of the Sunset Primal Release Ceremony.
4: Mm. You know what? I do not even want to ask what the hell that is.
1: Good. I'll just tell you. Every night around 6 p.m.
4: I don't want to know.
1: Yeah, the yellers gather. See, it's hard to talk when you're interrupting me. You should really sign up for the retreat.
4: I don't want to sign up for no damn retreat.
1: But just to recap, the Sunset Primal Release is where the yellers gather in the courtyard to engage in 5 minutes of blood-curdling screams.
4: You know, this is ridiculous.
1: Do you know what's ridiculous? Is you're not supporting their journey to inner peace.
4: I don't give a about the yellers and their inner peace. I just want sun, I want beach, I want vacation.
1: That's interesting because your wife, Rhonda, was really excited about that primal scream time.
4: Mm. What the f***? What are you talking about? Rhonda, she didn't sign up for this bullshit.
1: You're right. She didn't sign up for that bullshit, but she did sign up for a prank phone call. Through the radio. Because this is actually Brooke from the radio show, Brooke and Jeffrey in the Morning.

0: You know what? She's gonna stay her ass. You know what? No, I'm gonna stay home. Let her ass go and scream and yell with the inner peace.
1: She just wanted to make sure you're real relaxed going into your vacation. So she thought a phone tap would be perfect.
0: Too late. Too late. It's too late.
1: I don't know why you're so against silent yellers. Wait, yellers going on a silent retreat. That's what they were doing.
0: Man, I was thinking about people screaming in the courtyard. What the hell?
1: It's really cathartic if you just give it a try. Ah.

0: All right, show is done for the day. We're going to get out of here. But before we do, remember, you can always follow us on our personal pages on Instagram. I'm at It's Young Jeffrey. Yeah. Jose, you're at?
1: I am Hilarious Jose.
0: At Hilarious.
1: Everyone's
2: at Jeffrey. I mean, just because you're only on there every 3 months, okay? I'm at It's Brooke. It's Brooke Fox Fox.
1: Okay.
3: Oh, mine's Alexis underscore Fuller.
0: Okay. Nice. And Digital Jake, we don't have time for you, but if you want to follow Digital Jake's dog, that's at Joda in real life.
1: Joda!
3: So cute.
0: So show's done. Thanks for listening. Have a barking good day. 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
6: A friendship man convicted of shooting at deputies during a traffic stop in June of 2024 was sentenced to nearly 30 years in prison. Melvin Cornelius, age 47, appeared in Adams County Court on Wednesday. He was sentenced to 28 years in prison and 5 years of extended supervision. He pled no contest to attempted first-degree intentional homicide during a plea hearing in March. Four other charges, including pointing a firearm at a law enforcement officer, were dismissed but considered at sentencing. The Wisconsin Department of Agriculture, Trade, and Consumer Protection announced lactating dairy cattle from Wisconsin are no longer required to test for highly pathogen avian influenza prior to interstate movement. Wisconsin currently meets the criteria for unaffected state status through ongoing surveillance and testing activities conducted under the U.S. Department of Agriculture's National Milk Testing Strategy. The state achieved unaffected gold status in September of 2025 and again in March of 2026. Wisconsin also rescinded a state order requiring individual cow HPAI tests.

0: acting prior to attending fairs and exhibitions in Wisconsin. Events going on this weekend, Reedsburg Area United Fund Brat Bash and Dash today from 10 until 6 at Viking Village Foods in Reedsburg. The Village of North Freedom, Freedom Days, celebrating 250 years of freedom today and tomorrow at Village Park in North Freedom. 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The 129th Elroy Fair, now through Sunday, always free gate and free parking. The Juneau County Dairy Breakfast will be held at the fair on Sunday from 7:30 until 11. And the 26th Cazenovia Area Dairy Breakfast, sponsored by the Knights of Columbus, will be held Sunday from 7 until noon at St. Anthony's School in Cazenovia. Now you're up to date. Kevin Kellogg, Magnum Media News.
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2: Mostly cloudy today, high in the upper 70s. East winds, 5 to 10 miles per hour. Tonight, mostly clear, 54. Saturday, mostly sunny, 80. Saturday night, partly cloudy, with showers after midnight, 61. Sunday, a chance of morning showers, then partly sunny, 84. Monday, mostly sunny and hot, 93.

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2: Mostly cloudy this afternoon, upper 70s, east winds 5 to 10 miles per hour. Tonight, mostly clear, 54. Saturday, mostly sunny, 80. Saturday night, partly cloudy with a chance of showers after midnight, 61. Sunday, chance of morning showers, then partly sunny, 84. Monday, mostly sunny and hot, 93.

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1: Here are some of the stories that we are working on this hour. A Columbia County coal plant previously slated for retirement dramatically increased its pollutant emissions in 2025. A Friendship man convicted of shooting at deputies during a traffic stop in June of 2024 was sentenced to nearly 30 years in prison. Wisconsin leaders are restarting efforts to bring Amtrak service to the capital city. The twice-daily Hiawatha line from Chicago to Milwaukee already stops in Portage and Wisconsin Dells. Partly sunny this afternoon, upper 70s. Tonight, mostly clear, 54. And Saturday, mostly sunny, 80.
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1: Mostly cloudy this afternoon, upper 70s. East winds, 5 to 10 miles per hour. Tonight, mostly clear, 54. Saturday, mostly sunny, 80. Saturday night, partly cloudy, with a chance of showers after midnight, 61. Sunday, chance of morning showers, then partly sunny, 84. Monday, mostly sunny and hot, 93.

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2: A Columbia County coal plant, previously slated for retirement, dramatically increased its pollutant emissions in 2025. Columbia Energy Center in Partyville is jointly owned by Align Energy, Madison Gas and Electric, and Wisconsin Public Service, and was initially set to close by the end of 2024. But that retirement was pushed back to 2026 and then to 2029. The Department of Natural Resources showed that the pollutants emitted by the plant massively increased last year, a sign that the utility companies were ramping up the plant's usage beyond its planned retirement date. In 2024, according to DNR data, the plant emitted 3.9 million pounds of carbon monoxide. That jumped to 6.6 million pounds last year. Earlier this month, the Trump administration listed the plant as one of the beneficiaries of more than $700 million in spending to prop up the coal industry. The plant is expected to get $19 million through funding from the Defense Production Act. Multiple lanes on Interstate 94 westbound near Portage were shut down last night following a multi-vehicle crash. According to the Wisconsin State Patrol, the crash involved two semis and an RV. Three people in the RV were treated for non-life-threatening injuries. The crash happened just northwest of the Wisconsin River Bridge near mile marker 110. According to the Wisconsin DOT, the crash happened just before 9:45 p.m. and just before 11:30 p.m., all lanes were reopened. The Wisconsin State Patrol is investigating the crash. A Madison priest accused of child sex crimes will no longer serve as a religious leader in the Catholic Church. The Diocese of Madison made the announcement Thursday morning. Andrew Showers was arrested in 2025 after agreeing to meet with a minor who ended up being an undercover sergeant posing as a 14-year-old girl. Showers cannot be referred to as father or reverend, wear the Roman collar that priests wear, or perform acts of ministry. Wisconsin leaders are restarting efforts to bring Amtrak service to the capital city. Governor Tony Evers and the Department of Transportation explained yesterday a grant application was submitted to expand the Amtrak line to include service to Dane County and others. The proposal would see the twice-daily Hiawatha line from Chicago to Milwaukee go to Madison, Watertown, and Pewaukee. It already stops in Wisconsin Dells and Portage. The Evers administration believes a successful move forward would create dozens of permanent jobs and have a positive impact on the Badger state economy. Now you're up to date. Kevin Kellogg, Magnum Media News.
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2: Mostly cloudy this afternoon, upper 70s. East winds 5 to 10 miles per hour. Tonight, mostly clear, 54. Saturday, mostly sunny, 80. Saturday night, partly cloudy, with a chance of showers after midnight, 61. Sunday, chance of morning showers, then partly sunny, 84. Monday, mostly sunny and hot, 93.

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1: Wisconsin leaders are restarting efforts to bring Amtrak service to the capital city. Governor Tony Evers and the Department of Transportation explained yesterday a grant application was submitted to expand the Amtrak line to include service to Dane County and others. The proposal would see the twice-daily Hiawatha line from Chicago to Milwaukee go to Madison, Watertown, and Pewaukee. It already stops in Portage and Wisconsin Dells. The Evers administration believes a successful move forward will create dozens of permanent jobs and have a positive impact on the Badger State economy. Multiple lanes on Interstate 94 westbound near Portage were shut down Thursday night following a multi-vehicle crash. According to the Wisconsin State Patrol, the crash involved two semis and an RV. According to the Wisconsin DOT, the crash happened just before 9:45 p.m. and just before 11:30 p.m. all lanes were reopened. The Wisconsin State Patrol is investigating the crash. A Columbia County coal plant previously slated for retirement dramatically increased its pollutant emissions in 2025. Columbia Energy Center in Partyville is jointly owned by Alliant Energy, Madison Gas and Electric, and Wisconsin Public Service, and was initially set to close by the end of 2024. But that retirement was pushed back to 2026 and now to 2029. Department of Natural Resources records show that the pollution emitted by the plant massively increased last year, a sign that the utility companies are ramping up the plant's usage beyond its planned retirement date. In 2024, according to the DNR data, the plant emitted 3.9 million pounds of carbon monoxide. That jumped to 6.6 million pounds last year. Carbon dioxide emissions increased from 11 billion pounds in 2024 to 14 billion in 2025. Earlier this month, the Trump administration listed the plant as one of the beneficiaries of more than $7 million in spending to prop up the coal industry. The plant is expected to get $19 million through funding from the Defense Production Act. Now you're up to date. Kevin Kellogg, Magnum Media News.
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1: Mostly cloudy this afternoon, upper 70s. East winds 5 to 10 miles per hour. Tonight, mostly clear, 54. Saturday, mostly sunny, 80. Saturday night, partly cloudy, with a chance of showers after midnight, 61. Sunday, chance of morning showers, then partly sunny, 84. Monday, mostly sunny and hot, 93.

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Yeah.

0: Today's best mix 106. Well, it's your girl Trey. Happy Friday, TGIF. I am so happy it's Friday. I don't know what to do. Here is to the weekend, and then next week, you know, we've got a shorter week because it's the 4th of July holiday, so yay for us. This weekend, what do you all have planned? Well, for me, I am going to a driving range after I'm done talking to you, and I'm going to hit some balls because I've been on a couple golfing events, outings. I was in a foursome, and I really don't know what I'm doing, so I'm hoping to get better. And then on Saturday, my boss, I had 25 years ago. We've stayed in touch over the years. He is my all-time favorite boss. He will be in town, so I'm driving to Chicago for the day just to have lunch and catch up. I'm so glad we have stayed in touch over the years and I can be able to catch up with them. So coming up in the show, I'm going to let you know all things happening around town and celebrity gossip. We're going to start with The Bachelorette. I'm going to let you know the plans that they have. It sounds like they're wanting to come back next month. So stay tuned. It's coming up. Mix 106.
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4: Mostly cloudy this afternoon, upper 70s. East winds, 5 to 10 miles per hour. Tonight, mostly clear, 54. Saturday, mostly sunny, 80. Saturday night, partly cloudy, with a chance of showers after midnight, 61. Sunday, chance of morning showers, then partly sunny, 84. Monday, mostly sunny and hot, 93.

today's best mix. Mix 106. Well, Taylor Frankie Paul's Bachelorette is targeted to run on ABC next month. I don't know if all you Bachelorette fans were kind of wondering what's going on. So it looks like the Bachelorette season starring Taylor Frankie Paul is almost out of Hollywood jail, and there's an excellent chance it'll air on ABC next month. So I wonder how that's going to work. Like, legally, her season can still air. I'm sure a lot of the people that were on the show like want to sue and everything like that. So they're like, we better run this season. We'll see how it goes.

0: Today's best mix? Mix 106. Well, let's take a look at the forecast. It looks like tonight mostly clear with a low around 55. And then tomorrow on Saturday, it's mostly sunny with a high near of 80. So it'll be a nice weekend. And then on Sunday, let's see, it is going to be a 50% chance of showers with a high near of 84. So yeah, nice hot weekend. I do have a wedding that I'm attending next week during the 4th of July holiday, and I heard it's going to be really hot, so I'm just trying to prepare, like, heat, and it's an outside wedding, of course, so hair, dress, what am I going to do? You got to plan all this out ahead of time. All right, coming up in the show, I've got more celebrity gossip. It looks like Bravo just dropped the full trailer for The Real Housewives Ultimate Girls Trip 20th Anniversary Special, so stay tuned, it's coming up. Mix 106.
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Mix 106. Well, if you're a Real Housewives fan like me, I mean, I started from the very beginning when OC started, and then I started watching all the franchises. Well, it looks like Bravo just dropped a trailer for the Real Housewives Ultimate Girls Trip 20th Anniversary Special. So this special is bringing together seven franchise-defining housewives: Vicki Gobleson, Luann de Lesseps, Portia Williams, Teresa Giudice, Kyle Richards, Gisele Bryant, and Lisa Barlow for a cross-country road trip hitting Orange County, Beverly Hills, Atlanta, Miami, and New York City with over 80 all-star cameos from across the franchise's history along the way. This is going to be awesome. And perhaps the most buzzed about return is NeNe Leakes, who is making her first appearance back in the Bravo universe since departing Real Housewives of Atlanta.

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1: 106. 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
1: Mostly cloudy this afternoon, upper 70s, east winds 5 to 10 miles per hour. Tonight, mostly clear, 54. Saturday, mostly sunny, 80. Saturday night, partly cloudy, with a chance of showers after midnight, 61. Sunday, chance of morning showers, then partly sunny, 84. Monday, mostly sunny and hot, 93.

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Well, stay tuned. I've got some more celebrity gossip. It looks like Backstreet Boys' Nick Carter is planning a new solo career. But first, Chapel Roan, Pink Pony Club.

0: 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So you probably want to do that this weekend. All right, still to come, we got The Weeknd, Bruno Mars, and Kalani all coming up. 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

Today's best mix. Mix 106. Well, it looks like Backstreet Boy's Nick Carter is planning new solo music. In a video shared with E, Nick says he's recording a new song called First Place. He says the song is about being in the industry and being away from your children and traveling and working really hard like all of us do as fathers and parents in general when we're out and away and want to be with our children.

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1: She take my money when I'm in need. Yes, she's a trifling friend indeed. Oh, she's a gold digger way over town.

0: 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The Portage Fireworks Celebration is happening tonight in case you don't have plans. Sounds like a lot of fun. It's being held on the north side of Portage, just off of Gunderson Drive. So it is starting at 9:30 tonight, June 26th. And they encourage you to enjoy the show from areas nearby, including the parking lots of neighboring businesses and side streets. 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Well, still to come, we've got Miles Smith, Sabrina Carpenter, and Chapel Roan. And stay tuned, we're going to talk the weekend watch list, what's new on streaming. 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
3: Partly cloudy tonight, mid 50s. East winds around 5 miles per hour. Saturday, mostly sunny, 80. Saturday night, partly cloudy with showers after midnight, 61. Sunday, a chance of morning showers, then partly sunny, 84. Sunday night, mostly cloudy, 74. Monday, mostly sunny and hot, 93.

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Mix 106. Well, if you don't get out this weekend, which some people might not, I'm going to tell you what's on the weekend watch list. So get ready, set, and binge. Because who doesn't like to binge? I do really like to binge if I'm home on a Friday night or if I'm home like on a Sunday afternoon. I just like to binge something. So I've got a lot of shows to catch up on myself. On Netflix, it's Avatar, The Last Airbender. Check out season 2 of the live action show based on the beloved animated series. And then also on Netflix, Little Brother. John Cena and Eric Andre are brothers in this comedy film. And on Hulu, I Know the Bear is very popular. Are you ready for the 5th and final season of the comedy drama series? Well, that's all for this week's Weekend Watch List. Happy streaming.

0: today's best mix, Mix 106. We'll join the Endeavor Fire Department for a craft fair and brat fry fundraiser on June 27th from 9 a.m. until 2 p.m. And there will be over 40 local vendors to shop from, a delicious brat fry, and a 50-50 raffle. The fire trucks will be out, fun for the whole family. And the fire department is located at 631 South Limits Road in Endeavor. Still to come, we've got Zara Larsson, Justin Bieber, and Doja Cat all coming up on Mix 106.
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1: Partly cloudy tonight, mid-50s. East winds around 5 miles per hour. Saturday, mostly sunny, 80. Saturday night, partly cloudy with showers after midnight, 61. Sunday, a chance of morning showers, then partly sunny, 84. Sunday night, mostly cloudy, 74. Monday, mostly sunny and hot, 93.

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2: 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In the D3 game, Peyton Powers from Columbus had 11, Theo Trader of Lodi scored 9, and Austin Lyon of Westfield put in 2. And in the D5 game, Miles Ravenscroft of Hillsboro had 10 points, Trey Wilds of Royal with 9. It's the Wisconsin Baseball Coaches Association turn for their All-Star Games today and tomorrow, being held in Oshkosh. On the South All-Star team,

0: from Reedsburg, Winnie Alonzo, and Luke Virch. From Wisconsin Dells, Cooper Whitehurst. From Baraboo, Peyton Poker. From Sauk Prairie, Marty Hanna. From Partyville, Brady Dulgner. And from Wisconsin Heights, Quinn Payne. Hometown baseball night league results saw Wisconsin Dells defeat Dodgeville 7-2. Poinette defeats Lodi 9-5 as Andy Knutson goes 5 innings to get the win. Jackson Moss, 2-for-3, a run and an RBI. And Chase Mayer, 2-for-3, a run, a double with an RBI. Mazomani over Sauk Prairie 9-1. Arena down Cazenovia 6-4. And Verona 12, Columbus 1. Couple of Saturday afternoon games in the Home Talent League tomorrow. Reedsburg will be at Jefferson. First pitch at 2, and Wisconsin Dells at Cross Plains at 4 o'clock. The Sunday Home Talent League schedule, Reedsburg at Mazomani, Ryle at Poinette. The first place Milwaukee Brewers will be hosting the Chicago Cubs in a 3-game set beginning tonight at American Family Field. The Brewers hold a 6.5-game lead over the Cubs. 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

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Mix 106. Well, it's your girl, Trey Trey, signing off on your Friday. Yay for the weekend. I hope you have something fun planned or you're just enjoying the beautiful weather. Get outside, take a walk, sit on your balcony. Also, the 4th of July holiday is next weekend, or next week. So that's just super fun. And I'm sure many of us are going to shorten our week a little bit and take that extra time because I have a wedding next week. So that'll be cool. And then spending some quality time with my family in Wisconsin Dells. So I will be back on Monday talking all things happening around town. And of course, your celebrity gossip. So I'll talk to y'all then on Mix 106.

They say the holy water's watered down, and this town's lost its faith. Our colors will fade eventually, so if our time is running out, day after day, we'll make the mundane a masterpiece. Oh my, my, oh my, my love, I take one look at you, you're taking me out.

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1: Partly cloudy tonight, mid-50s. East winds around 5 miles per hour. Saturday, mostly sunny, 80. Saturday night, partly cloudy, with showers after midnight, 61. Sunday, a chance of morning showers, then partly sunny, 84. Sunday night, mostly cloudy, 74. Monday, mostly sunny and hot, 93.

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0: is your all-access pass to the biggest hits and hottest celebrities. Oh, yeah. Pop Crush Nights.
1: I've been drinking. I've been drinking. That's the song, right?
2: Yeah.
1: It's like,
2: yeah.
1: Beyonce. I was thinking Little Rascals, but that's the I could. Well, if you've been drinking, you got somebody that's attracted to you. Mosquitoes. Apparently, mosquitoes bite you more if you've been drinking.
2: I mean, judging on my legs and my alcohol consumption recently, I can attest to this. This is true.
1: I'm like, what? I mean, at least something's attracted to me.
2: Bloodsuckers all around.
1: Dated a few of those, too.